0: 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It's Brooke Michaels. Happy Tuesday. Hopefully you had a great time with Dave D. But guess what? Now it is my turn. 7 to midnight right here on 1067 WJJY.
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11: I'm meteorologist Mace Michaels. Partly cloudy and a little breezy tonight with lows near 40. Sunny, warmer, very pleasant tomorrow. A high near 70. Increasing clouds and breezy Thursday. A chance of storms in the late afternoon and evening. A high to the mid-70s. And staying mild through Friday and the weekend. Live bands and lakeside vibes. Don't miss the Worthington Windsurfing and Music Festival. Coming up June 12th and 13th. Currently, it's 59 degrees.

1067 WJJY. That was Justin Bieber with Daisies. So it seems this world just keeps getting more and more expensive, a little bit hard to keep life fun. There's one thing that a new study has found. Americans are going to scale back on a bit this summer. Can you guess what it is? I'll be telling you coming up here, 1067 WJJY. I've never seen

0: 106.7 WJJY. So what is it that Americans are scaling back on this summer due to rising costs and expenses? Turns out it's summer vacations. In fact, 40% say they won't be taking any trips this summer, mostly because they can't afford it or are just trying to save money and pay down debt. And folks who are traveling are doing it in a more budget-conscious way with shorter trips, cheaper destinations, even day trips and staycations. Which, you know what? When you live in Minnesota, we don't travel much over the summer anyways because we cherish our summer. 106.7 WJJY.
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2: 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And then we've got Rhymin' and Stealin', the best Beastie Boys tribute band in the country.
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2: I'm meteorologist Mace Michaels. Partly cloudy and a little breezy tonight with lows near 40. Sunny, warmer, very pleasant tomorrow. A high near 70. Increasing clouds and breezy Thursday. A chance of storms in the late afternoon and evening. A high to the mid-70s. And staying mild through Friday and the weekend. 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

1067 WJJY, it's Brooke Michaels, and check this out. Two free Skywarn weather spotter classes are being held tomorrow, Wednesday, May 13th from 3 to 5, and again from 6 to 8 p.m. This is hosted by the National Weather Service in Duluth and the Crow Wing County Sheriff's Office. The class will train and recruit volunteer weather spotters across our region who will learn how to storm spot from the meteorologist to issue warnings here in our area. 1067 WJJY.

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I see the parties and diamonds. Sometimes when I close my eyes, 6 months of torture. You sold to some forbidden paradise. I loved you truly.

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It is time for a cash call update. Today, this is brought to you by Lake Latitude in Nisswa. 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

0: 101 at 6.7 WJJ White's Brooke Michaels. The kids are counting down until the number of days left of school. Meanwhile, I'm over here still counting down the number of days until, you know it, 4th of July, baby, when America turns 250 years old. Who knows how many days there are? 53, correct. Pat yourself on the back if you got 53. If you knew there was 53 days left till 4th of July. 106.7 WJJY.
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8: I'm meteorologist Mace Michaels. Partly cloudy and a little breezy tonight with lows near 40. Sunny, warmer, very pleasant tomorrow. A high near 70. Increasing clouds and breezy Thursday. A chance of storms in the late afternoon and evening. A high to the mid-70s. And staying mild through Friday and the weekend. Live bands and lakeside vibes. Don't miss the Worthington Windsurfing and Music Festival coming up June 12th and 13th. Currently 54 degrees.

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Friendships. Friendships are important. They get us through hard times. But it seems that in this super crowded world that we live in now, where we have so many distractions, friendships can be a little bit harder to keep together. And a new survey has found that there's now something else working to divide them. I'm going to share this coming up on 1067 WJJY.

0: Bruno Mars on 106.7 WJJY. So what is it that is going against friendships? We have enough things to juggle, and it turns out that politics has not ruined enough things in this world just yet, because it is now more than ever dividing people and severing friendships. Makes me so sad. 62% saying that they'd lost a friend over political divides, 40% saying they'd fallen out with a family member, 29% a coworker, and 10% a romantic relationship. Just keep the politics to the side. 106.7 WJJY.
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8: I'm meteorologist Mace Michaels. Partly cloudy and a little breezy tonight with lows near 40. Sunny, warmer, very pleasant tomorrow. A high near 70. Increasing clouds and breezy Thursday. A chance of storms in the late afternoon and evening. A high to the mid-70s. And staying mild through Friday and the weekend. Live bands and lakeside vibes. Don't miss the Worthington Windsurfing and Music Festival coming up June 12th and 13th. 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

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It's brought to you by Lake Latitude in Nisswa, and it is our cash call update. We are growing to $142.11. 142.11, the cash call update for when you're listening to The Morning Mess with Eric and Tess. Don't

0: 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What national days are we celebrating today? Well, I should say for a few more hours anyway. It's International Nurses Day, a day to thank all the hardworking nurses out there, as well as a National Limerick Day, a day to write a funny poem. Yes, I had to Google what Limerick was. 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
13: Here's your Lakes Area weather on 1067 WJJY.
14: I'm meteorologist Mace Michaels. Partly cloudy and a little breezy tonight with lows near 40. Sunny, warmer, very pleasant tomorrow. A high near 70. Increasing clouds and breezy Thursday. A chance of storms in the late afternoon and evening. A high to the mid-70s. And staying mild through Friday and the weekend. 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It's 52 right now.

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So if you want to know if a man is trustworthy, evidently experts are saying there are 10 phrases that you should hear from a man to know they are trustworthy. I'm going to give you all 10 of these phrases coming up on 106.7 WJJY. What?

0: 1067 WJJY, today's best variety. And now we are, what are 10 phrases experts say you should hear from a man to know they are trustworthy? Okay, starting at the top. I'm sorry. How does that make you feel? Here's what I can do. I was wrong. Ooh, I like that one. I don't know. I hear you. I appreciate you telling me. I want to make sure I understand. How can I help? And I promise. There you go. The 10 phrases. 1067 WJJY.
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2: I'm meteorologist Mace Michaels. Partly cloudy and a little breezy tonight with lows near 40. Sunny, warmer, very pleasant tomorrow. A high near 70. Increasing clouds and breezy Thursday. A chance of storms in the late afternoon and evening. A high to the mid-70s. And staying mild through Friday and the weekend. Live bands and lakeside vibes. Don't miss the Worthington Windsurfing and Music Festival coming up June 12th and 13th. Currently 51 degrees.
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The Center in Brainerd is hosting its annual plant sale this Thursday through Saturday, May 14th to the 16th. 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

0: 1067 W, JJ White's Brooke Michaels, and I want to know who is out there celebrating a birthday today. If it is you, happy birthday. I hope you had a fantastic day and you are making the most of each of these minutes. Today, you share a birthday with none other than Tony Hawk, who is 58 years old. Also, Malin Ackerman, who is 48, and Claire Bowen, who is 42, and Matt Mangano. Matt Mangano, he's 50. 1067 WJJY.
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13: I'm meteorologist Mace Michaels. Partly cloudy and a little breezy tonight with lows near 40. Sunny, warmer, very pleasant tomorrow. A high near 70. Increasing clouds and breezy Thursday. A chance of storms in the late afternoon and evening. A high to the mid-70s. And staying mild through Friday and the weekend. 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Don't miss the Worthington Windsurfing and Music Festival coming up June 12th and 13th. Right now it's 50.

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Has it ever happened to you where you are sitting enjoying a bowl of ice cream and your phone just keeps dinging? This or that email, text, whatever else you all get notifications for. And you just wish that you could just escape for a minute? Well, it turns out that Halo Top has thought of an answer to this, and it's pretty clever. I'm going to share this coming after two tunes here on 1067 WJJY. You're not

0: 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Well, if you've ever sat eating ice cream and your phone just won't leave you alone, Halo Top has came up with a solution for all of you with this problem. So they have, I don't know how I feel about it exactly. It's a new gadget they've created to silent mode your phone. It's called the Silent Mode Spoon. Don't know how it works. Evidently, it uses an NFC tech, a short-range wireless technology, to automatically put your phone on Do Not Disturb when you tap it. 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
8: I'm meteorologist Mace Michaels. Partly cloudy and a little breezy tonight with lows near 40. Sunny, warmer, very pleasant tomorrow. A high near 70. Increasing clouds and breezy Thursday. A chance of storms in the late afternoon and evening. A high to the mid-70s. And staying mild through Friday and the weekend. Live bands and lakeside vibes. Don't miss the Worthington Windsurfing and Music Festival coming up June 12th and 13th. Currently 49 degrees.
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on the 6-7 WJJ Y. Let's talk about Teacher of the Week because we want to recognize these incredible teachers while we still have time. The days are limited. The number is boiling down to summer break. It's almost here. So let's hop on 1067WJJY.com and get a fabulous teacher nominated to be our Ace Hardware Teacher of the Week.

106.7 WJJY. Brooke Michaels here, and I have come with the present. The present of a cash call update brought to you by Lake Latitude in Nisswa. We are looking at $142.11. 142.11. 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

0: Lewis Capaldi on 106.7 WJJY. Lewis with one of those voices that you're just not going to be able to duplicate. What a blessed man. Speaking of blessed men, Bruno Mars, May 13th, a.k.a. tomorrow. So I'm saying there's still a chance for you to go see him at U.S. Bank Stadium in Minneapolis. 106.7 WJJY.
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13: I'm meteorologist Mace Michaels. Partly cloudy and a little breezy tonight with lows near 40. Sunny, warmer, very pleasant tomorrow. A high near 70. Increasing clouds and breezy Thursday. A chance of storms in the late afternoon and evening. A high to the mid-70s. And staying mild through Friday and the weekend. 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Don't miss the Worthington Windsurfing and Music Festival coming up June 12th and 13th. Currently 49 degrees.

1067 WJJY. If I asked you, what is one thing you just can't imagine putting into a cake? Think, what would you say? Well, there's this new trend going around. You'll never guess it. TikTok. About putting this into cake mix, and I cannot stand behind it. I'm gonna let you in on this little trending secret coming up here. 1067 WJJY.

0: Olivia Dean on 106.7 WJJY. So what is it that you could never imagine pairing with cake mix? Well, tomato soup. How does that make you feel? Evidently, this is not something new, and it's been around the block for a couple seasons here. It first appeared in American cookbooks in the 1920s and became popular during the Great Depression and World War II when bakers were short on eggs, butter, and milk. Tomato soup added moisture, acidity, and structure to those simple spice cakes. And the recipe took off when Campbell's began promoting it in the 1940s. So this has really been around for a long time, and it's just now getting popular again. And despite the name, they claim the cake doesn't really taste like tomatoes, more like a pumpkin bread or a spice cake with some cream cheese frosting. Great if this is something for you. 106.7 WJJY.
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10: I'm meteorologist Mace Michaels. Partly cloudy and a little breezy tonight with lows near 40. Sunny, warmer, very pleasant tomorrow. A high near 70. Increasing clouds and breezy Thursday. A chance of storms in the late afternoon and evening. A high to the mid-70s. And staying mild through Friday and the weekend. live bands, and lakeside vibes. Don't miss the Worthington Windsurfing and Music Festival coming up June 12th and 13th. Right now it's 48.
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1067 WJJY. I have one more cash call update for you tonight. It's brought to you by Lake Latitude in Nisswa, and it is $142.11. 142.11. Write it down. You don't want to forget when you're listening to The Morning Mess with Eric and Tess.

106.7 WJJY. It is Brooke Michaels. It is time for me to sign off now. You know, I might just go home and try to make that tomato soup cake. Just kidding. I think I made it pretty obvious. I will not be making that anytime soon. Go home, get some shut eye so I can be ready to go for you guys again tomorrow, 7 to midnight on 106.7 WJJY. Hello.

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2: From ABC News, I'm Dave Packer. Tuesday's inflation report showing the war with Iran is pushing costs higher. Consumer prices rose 3.8% in April versus last year. President Trump asked about it ahead of his trip to China for a summit with Xi Jinping.
3: The only thing that matters when I'm talking about Iran, they can't have a nuclear weapon. I don't think about Americans' financial situation. I don't think about anybody. I think about one thing.
2: ABC's Elizabeth Schulze.
4: The concern here is that when you look at this inflation data, now you have prices going up faster than people's paychecks. So it becomes a lot harder to absorb those higher prices if your salary is not also going up. That had not been the case for a couple years now. The fact that we're starting to see those prices outpace take-home pay is really a red flag in the overall economy.
2: At least 11 cases of hantavirus now confirmed tied to that Dutch cruise ship in the Atlantic Ocean. ABC's Victor Kendo.
5: The World Health Organization is warning of the potential for more infections because symptoms can take weeks to present. Jake Rosemarin tells us he was relieved to get off that ship.
6: I didn't think anything was wrong until we found out that it was hantavirus, and that's when I was scared.
5: Jake feels great, but has decided to stay for the full quarantine.
6: That is the best decision that's for me and for my family.
5: Health teams across 10 states are now tracking 18 people who either returned home early from the cruise or traveled on a plane with a sick passenger.
2: Tommy Joe Major, the California mom, charged after prosecutors say her teenage son struck and killed an 81-year-old man while illegally riding an electric motorcycle in court Tuesday. ABC's Bianca Biorno.
7: No comment from Tommy Joe Major as she walked out of court in Newport Beach charged with involuntary manslaughter. Prosecutors say her 14-year-old son killed 81-year-old Ed Ashman while riding an e-motorcycle in Lake Forest. It happened last month outside.

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9: I'm meteorologist Mace Michaels. Partly cloudy and a little breezy tonight with lows near 40. Sunny, warmer, very pleasant tomorrow. A high near 70. Increasing clouds and breezy Thursday, a chance of storms in the late afternoon and evening, a high to the mid-70s, and staying mild through Friday and the weekend. 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Currently, it's 47 degrees.
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0: Anna and Eric went to their lake house Friday.
1: Uh-huh.
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0: Maybe.
1: Melissa, I got this. And Eric should have called us for generator maintenance. We'd have caught that.
0: Yeah. Nothing
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11: I'm meteorologist Mace Michaels. Partly cloudy and a little breezy tonight with lows near 40. Sunny, warmer, very pleasant tomorrow. A high near 70. Increasing clouds and breezy Thursday. A chance of storms in the late afternoon and evening. A high to the mid-70s. And staying mild through Friday and the weekend. 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Right now it's 45.
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9: I'm meteorologist Mace Michaels. Partly cloudy and a little breezy tonight with lows near 40. Sunny, warmer, very pleasant tomorrow. A high near 70. Increasing clouds and breezy Thursday. A chance of storms in the late afternoon and evening. A high to the mid-70s. And staying mild through Friday and the weekend. 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
8: I'm meteorologist Mace Michaels. Partly cloudy and a little breezy tonight with lows near 40. Sunny, warmer, very pleasant tomorrow. A high near 70. Increasing clouds and breezy Thursday. A chance of storms in the late afternoon and evening. A high to the mid-70s. And staying mild through Friday and the weekend. Live bands and lakeside vibes. Don't miss the Worthington Windsurfing and Music Festival coming up June 12th and 13th. Currently 40 degrees.
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10: It is going to be sunny and not windy today. We'll get to around 70 for a high this afternoon. Tonight, mostly clear, 44 our high tomorrow. Windy again, partly to mostly cloudy with a high of 74. We do have a chance at a few scattered showers late tomorrow and into tomorrow night. 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
2: From ABC News, I'm Chuck Sievertson. Air Force One is carrying President Trump and his team to his summit in China. They're expected to land in a few hours. The war with Iran, a China ally, will figure, but also business and trade deals. Mr. Trump is bringing some American corporate chiefs, including Apple's Tim Cook and Elon Musk. Chinese affairs expert Bonnie Glaser, the German Marshall Fund.
3: There's also possibly an agreement on the table to launch a bilateral dialogue on artificial intelligence, which might build on some of the agreements that were reached during the Biden administration.
2: The mayor of Arcadia, California, has resigned after pleading guilty to acting as an illegal foreign agent for China. Prosecutors say Eileen Wang used a fake news website to promote Chinese Communist Party propaganda. ABC's Trevor Ault in Los Angeles.
4: This is a felony charge. This is a maximum of 10 years in prison. Now, as part of the plea agreement, the prosecution will ask for a lenient sentence. Of course, that's going to be at the discretion of the judge. But these are very serious charges, and she is not planning to fight them in court.
2: Doctors are keeping an eye on 36 people in the U.S. who are on that cruise ship with the hantavirus outbreak. Some are in medical facilities like a quarantine center in Omaha. Where Dr. Ali Khan says this incident is kind of like a rehearsal.
5: A super spreading event, and then those people go all over the world. You have a super mixing event. There's not all the best coordination and communication about what's going on. So this was an exercise, and we need to make sure that we are prepared for the real pandemic, which is inevitably going to come here to the United States and worldwide.
2: Sentencings today for Corey Richens, the Utah mom convicted of killing her husband, then writing a children's book about how to handle grief. Her children, 13 and 9, in statements to the court, say they're afraid of what their mom would do to them if she were ever released. Prosecutors want life without parole. You're listening to ABC News.
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12: It is going to be sunny and not windy today. We'll get to around 70 for a high this afternoon. Tonight, mostly clear, 44 our high tomorrow. Windy again, partly to mostly cloudy with a high of 74. We do have a chance at a few scattered showers late tomorrow and into tomorrow night. 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I'm meteorologist Sean Cable. 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
13: This is America in the Morning from Westwood One. Good morning, I'm John Trout. It's Wednesday, May 13th, 2026. Here's what's coming up on America in the Morning.
14: President Trump is downplaying differences with his Chinese counterpart over the Iran war.
15: They can't have a nuclear weapon.
14: Sagar Meghani, Washington.
16: More congressional grilling for Pentagon Chief Pete Hegseth.
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16: I'm Richard Johnson.
18: An appeals court has spared President Trump from paying a multi-million dollar defamation award to columnist E. Jean Carroll. I'm Jennifer King.
1: the FDA commissioner out in D.C.
19: Everybody wants that job. It's a very important job.
1: I'm Clayton Neville.
20: On Wall Street, inflation rockets higher in April as oil soars, sending gasoline higher amid the war with Iran. I'm Jessica Ettinger.
21: Federal prosecutors have announced criminal charges in the 2024 collapse of Baltimore's Francis Scott Key Bridge. I'm Lisa Dwyer.
13: All ahead on America in the Morning. Now seven past. President Trump has left the United States for important meetings with the leadership of China. But his trip to Beijing started with controversy. Washington correspondent Sagar Magani reports it was the president's comments about Americans' financial situation that caused some angst.
14: President Trump is downplaying differences with his Chinese counterpart over the Iran war as he heads to Beijing. China is the biggest buyer of Iranian oil. The president's been unsuccessfully trying to get Xi Jinping to use that leverage to prod Iran into agreeing on U.S. terms for ending the war, or at the very least, reopening the Strait of Hormuz.
22: Do you think he needs to intervene at all with the Iranians?
19: I don't think he can help in any way? No, I don't think we need any help with Iran. We'll win it one way or the other. We'll win it peacefully or otherwise.
14: As he left the White House.
22: What is your message to President Xi as it relates to the Iran war?
19: Well, I think, number one, we're going to have a long talk about it. I think he's been relatively good, to be honest with you. You look at the blockade, no problem. They get a lot of their oil from that area. We've had no problem. And he's been a friend of mine. He's been somebody that we get along with. And I think you're going to see that good things are going to

0: Simeon Woods Richardson starting for Minnesota against Miami tonight. That game on Cool 103.5. Minnesota United try to get back in the win column when they host Colorado Rapids at Allianz Field tonight. Match kicks off at 7:30. Minnesota tied for third place in the Western Conference with 21 points. And the Minnesota Lynx picked up their first win of the season, 88-84, over the Phoenix Mercury. They will visit the Dallas Wings tomorrow night. That's been a look at your sports. I'm Eric Grant. Weather coming up after this from Rasmussen University.
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2: Looking at a sunny and less windy day today. Our high about 71, winds becoming north at 5 to 15. Clear overnight tonight, down to 44 with a southeast breeze, 5 to 15. Thursday, we will see clouds on the increase through the day, and in the midday or later afternoon, could be a shower or a developing thunderstorm. What a 40% chance of that happening. Tomorrow's high, 75. Those southeast winds, though, will be strong, 10 to 20, gusting to 30 and 35. That chance for showers tapers Thursday night. Friday, expect a sunny, breezy day with a high of 78.
0: Winds are calm right now. We've got some sunshine this morning. Our temp at 37.
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0: 1067 WJJY. It's American Girls from Harry Styles. 14 past 6 here on your Wednesday morning. Good morning and welcome to the Morning Mess with Eric and Tess. Oh, looks like it's going to be a nice day where we don't have everything blowing away and garbage cans tipping over and all the good stuff.
1: That'll be good.
0: Mm-hmm.
1: Yeah.
0: So, okay. Yay.
1: I like starting it off with a silver lining for you. That's good.
0: We're going to do it.
1: Yeah.
0: We're going to do it. And today is National Apple Pie Day. We

0: forgot to tell Janet yesterday. So, well, here we are.
1: missed opportunity again.
0: Oh, well. We'll get over it. We'll be fine.
1: It's kind of how this day's going, I guess.
0: That's okay.
1: Yeah, sure it is.
0: Well, we've got other things to do. We'll try to give away some money.
1: Uh-huh.
0: $142.11 in our JJY Cash Call jackpot this morning. $142.11. Did I get that right? Okay. That's what we're going to try to do when we make that call here later on this morning. Our cash calls today brought to you by WW Thompson Concrete Products.
1: Sure. We've got that. Games, prizes, stew, and... Yeah.
0: Okay.
1: I'm glad the day's starting off good for you.
0: Oh.
1: I'm the opposite side of the coin.
0: Did you get up on the wrong side of the bed, or did the bed fall out from under you?
1: The bed fell out from under me. Yeah.
0: Mm-hmm. Okay. Do we need to talk about this later?
1: I think so.
0: Or right now?
1: Yeah.
0: Okay.
1: No, we can talk about it later because I need to cool down first.
0: Okay.
1: Yeah.
0: All
1: that's
0: right.
1: Probably best.
0: Okay. Uh-huh. Need a donut, a Snicker, and a hug? What do you need?
1: Well, there are donuts.
0: Oh, okay. Good.
1: There are donuts. There's also taste test for later on this morning.
0: You got a Dr. Pepper.
1: Oh, no. I didn't get one Dr. Pepper.
0: Oh. You did both.
1: I did both.
0: Diet and a regular.
1: Diet and the regular.
0: Ooh, that'll be interesting.
1: Yeah.
0: Okay.
1: So we'll have that at some point in time. We don't have enough sugar
0: that's
1: already
0: right.
1: Here in the studio.
0: Somebody, I think, needs a little sugar today.
1: I don't know if that's going to be good or not.
0: Okay.
1: Do we need to bring
0: in something stronger for you there?
1: Oh, if there was there, it would have been gone by now.
0: Okay.
1: Let's just say that.
0: That kind of morning.
1: Uh-huh.
0: Okay. Well, anyway, this ought to be good. So stick around. Find out how it goes. The Morning Mess with Eric and Tess at JJY.
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0: Miley and Younger You, 106.7 WJJY with today's best variety. 22 minutes after 6, morning sun, and like Tess said, less wind. That kind of crept up on me a little bit yesterday.
1: Yeah, that was a little much there, Mother Nature.
0: It really was.
1: A little on the stiff side there.
0: Did you lose your garbage can?
1: No, but a few people in the hood did, and you know.
0: Maybe you shouldn't hit them with your car.
1: Next time I'll consider that. I just like to hit him and then go, it was a wind fault.
0: Boy, awfully windy out there. Too bad your garbage can tipped over and mine didn't.
1: That's a bummer. Gosh, you know, it's just positioning. Yeah. So this is kind of cool. I saw this yesterday. Piers Community Education, they're having this huge Piers Area Garage Sale Days, and it starts today and it runs through Saturday. Now, this isn't just Piers, but the sales span Piers, Buckman, Lastrup, Harding, and Hillman. Get your cash out. And we're talking about out at the farms. We're talking about in town. It's just like, everybody, if you're going to have your garage sale, this is the weekend.
0: Now's the time. Yep.
1: Yeah. So all cash only. So please, just have it ready. And then hit the road. Get those tailgates down. And
0: bring
1: go
0: a trailer.
1: Shopping. Yeah. So there is a map, apparently, of people who have said, okay, I'm having a sale.
0: I'm in, yeah.
1: Go to discoverpiers.com, and you can kind of click your way through and do some bargain shopping, but that gets underway starting today, and I'm guessing each one has their own hours. But, yeah.
0: I like that.
1: That sounds kind of like a really cool idea, but not even just like one area. It's like all the towns. Okay.
0: Discoverpiers.com.
1: Yeah.
0: /don't blink.
1: Yeah. But go shop.
0: Yeah.
1: Okay.
0: Nice
1: You're
0: stuff.
1: Find everything.
0: Uh-huh. Ooh, cool. 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
1: It'll be sunny today. We'll get up to around 71 degrees and wind will become north at 5 to 15. Clear tonight, back down to 44 and a southeast breeze 5 to 15. Thursday, we'll see an increase of clouds through the day and by midday or afternoon, there could be a shower or even a thunderstorm rolling through. The high, though, 75. Those winds will be strong from the southeast, 10 to 20, gusting to 30 and even 35. And by Friday, sunny, 78. West winds could gust near 25 and 30.
0: Sunshine this morning. Winds are calm, and we are at 37.
1: Time for a little BTS this morning. Here's Dynamite at JJY. 'Cause I'm-

0: It was Capaldi and Stay Love. 106.7 WJJY, today's best variety. Eric and Tess, it's the morning mess. It's really started off kind of messy for me this morning. I'm not a big fan of it. Technology has really bitten me over the last 36 hours.
1: But you've come back. You've
0: partially.
1: Partially.
0: In one aspect, yes.
1: You rebuilt the login.
0: Yeah,
1: about
0: that I
1: minutes.
0: Did. Yeah. When it comes to our wonderful information technology department and updates.
1: Oh, well, yeah.
0: I was on the tail end. It seems like everybody in the building has had their updates done, and I was one of the final ones. Except for you, evidently. I was told yesterday when my update was complete that this was the quickest,
1: easiest
0: update that was done in the building. Yeah. Didn't seem like it to me. I have no passwords anymore collected.
1: He'll help you later today. I bet he's magical that way.
0: I need,
1: that's his help now. Computer. It's not him. He'll help you. He's very good at his job.
0: He's good at his job.
1: But you wanted it ready this morning when you needed it.
0: Yeah.
1: Yeah, I understand.
0: Yeah. My day starts earlier than most.
1: Yeah.
0: And some, I guess. But.
1: Well, I started my conversion yesterday. Like, I actually took mine out of the box.
0: People here were talking about that.
1: Yeah.
0: You starting your conversion.
1: I know. You like that?
0: Yeah.
1: I know. When Tesco's.
0: When's it going to be complete?
1: You tell me. I don't know. I just plugged it in yesterday, and I was on the phone with him for some time. And well,
0: all your computer conversion. Got it.
1: You goofball.
0: Okay. You can never assume, really.
1: These days, that's
0: you can't,
1: right. But here's the deal.
0: Not here to judge.
1: I am getting a personal visit because I'm so special.
0: Seriously?
1: Yeah, I think.
0: That's why he kept saying, I'll see you tomorrow.
1: I don't know about today, but I know that I have warranted a trip, a 2-hour trip north. Because I suck at computers. And he's like, just click on this thing. I'm like, what thing? The thing that looks like this. I don't know.
0: Is it the thing that looks like the globe?
1: Yeah, or the thing that looks like the waves.
0: Yeah.
1: Like, it's like, right click on this. Left, oh, dang. Oh. Fries are done. Okay, anyway. So I think that we're going to get him. I think we're going to get him here in person.
0: We should bring him on the radio.
1: We could.
0: Robert would love that.
1: He would love that.
0: I don't know that we have enough time for him, but he would love that.
1: Then he can see how we operate here and what we need. Because sometimes you have to step into somebody else's role to really see what they need.
0: Think we should have him do the morning show one morning?
1: I don't know. I think the way that I told him yesterday, he's pretty clear on what we need in this studio here. And now, do you need me to talk to him about your cubicle? Just kidding.
0: I'll relay that information.
1: Okay.
0: In about 5 minutes and wake him up, maybe.
1: We'll be okay.
0: We will. We'll continue on. Stu, in about 7-8 minutes here at JJY.
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0: 1067 WJJY, Russell Dickerson, Happened to Me, and we just happened to have Stu Muck, our meteorologist, waiting in the wings to talk about our forecast. He's coming up next here on The Morning Mass with Eric and Tess at JJY.
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9: And always remember, you are beautiful.
10: Yes, Stu, you are beautiful.
0: That's right. And the weather today.
11: Not yet. I haven't put on my makeup. Come on.
0: Oh, jeez.
10: You look great without it, Stu.
0: That's right.
11: Oh, thank you.
0: Your beard mask is really cute this morning. How you doing?
11: I'm good. How about you?
0: Oh.
10: Just.
0: I'm great.
10: Spectacular.
0: Eric's having having a case of the Mondays on a Wednesday.
10: It is Wednesday, isn't it? Tomorrow's Thursday. Donuts.
0: Yeah.
10: Okay. See, now it's better.
0: Yeah.
10: A little bit better now.
0: Everything's better with donuts.
10: Uh-huh. Yeah. And it's going to be a little bit better today, Stu, because there's going to be less wind.
0: Yeah.
11: Yeah, not as windy, and the temps will be able to warm up some.
10: Mm.
11: It was windy yesterday. I was on the road. I've got a van. And when that wind came in from the southeast where I was heading, it's like, wow, this is unique.
10: Is it a white van with no windows?
11: It's a van with no windows, but it's red.
10: Oh,
0: okay.
10: It's a little bit better.
0: Thank goodness.
10: Does it say free candy on one side?
0: Stop it.
11: No, it's got a big ladder rack on top, you know.
10: Well, that's,
0: that's business.
10: That's a good disguise.
0: Okay.
11: Yep.
0: Yeah, but it's
11: but it was windy.
0: Mm-hmm.
11: Not that much today. Today we get improvement. The low pressure system that was nearby and brought that steep pressure gradient in the winds yesterday, that low way off to the east, pulling away Lake Huron. As it moves away, it's taking precipitation with it. We didn't have much of that to talk about here at all. Less than a hundredth of an inch in northern and northwest Wisconsin and far northeast Minnesota. But that activity's away from us. I expect we're in for sunny and nicer conditions today. Temperatures a little on the above normal side, even further above tomorrow. But tomorrow's warm-up comes with the next low. And you look at the national radar picture, you see some rain in Washington, Oregon, western Montana. I expect the low doing that in the Pacific Northwest will head our way and most likely lead to a rain chance toward midday or tomorrow afternoon into tomorrow night. Not going to be a great deal of rain, less than a tenth of an inch. But as that system approaches, the south winds ahead of it really pump up the temperatures up to the low 70s today, mid 70s tomorrow, and even warmer for Friday. The cool front passes. We do cool somewhat as we wrap up Friday, but nothing drastic. I expect those above normal temperatures right into the weekend ahead. Although with warmer temps around, you have to expect there may be some instability, and there will be Saturday night or just into Sunday. There could be a little shower chance around here. With those mild temps, though, well above normal. Today, sunny, breezy, not like yesterday. The high 71. The winds become north about 5 to 15. Overnight, clearing out and cooler, 44. Winds return to the southeast late, about 5 to 15. Clouds develop Thursday. Showers, even a rumble of thunder toward the afternoon, about 75. Southeast winds kick up 10 to 20 and gust to 35. The rain chance ends Thursday night. By Friday, sunny, breezy, 78, with a west wind gusting at 20 and 30 miles per hour. We are sunny and 37 now. Winds are calm. The barometer, 30.09, will rise a bit today. There's a major fish feeding period, 8:45 to 10:45, a minor 3 until 4, and a major 9:15 to 11:15 tonight.
0: Thanks.
11: Sure.
10: Good stuff, Stu. Thanks.
11: Oh, yeah.
0: So that rain tomorrow, if it happens, more so possibly the afternoon than morning, huh?
11: Yeah, midday afternoon. Shouldn't be a big deal. Tenth of an inch, maybe.
0: I know there's like a one local school doing a track and field day tomorrow, so I'm just kind of, I'm going to be...
11: Run in the rain. It's good.
0: Yeah.
10: It'll feel good for them.
0: I know, but I'm going to be out there. I want to sit in the sun. I'm being selfish right now.
11: Sorry, Tess. It's not all about you sitting in the sun.
0: I know. Well, I just was hoping.
10: Since when?
0: Wow.
11: Well, only in her world.
0: I just need to know if those who are going to be participating or watching from the stands need to bring an umbrella or something in the morning. And
10: you don't need to bring an umbrella. Because then you're blocking the view of all the other parents.
11: That's
10: don't
11: right.
10: be that
0: That's true.
10: Parent. You
0: That's
10: can't
0: true.
10: Do that.
11: Tough it out, Karen.
0: Wow. Oh. I just don't want to turn into the I'm melting if it starts to rain on me, you know.
10: Why don't you bring a rain bonnet? Bring those back into
0: rain
10: style.
0: Rain bonnet.
10: What are they called? I don't know. My mom used to wear
0: rain.
10: One every...
0: Oh, God. Remember
10: you
0: those?
10: Know what I'm talking
0: yes.
10: about, though. I don't know what they're...
11: Get one of those clear plastic garbage bag ponchos. That'll work.
10: Oh, that too.
0: I probably have a Tito's poncho in the trunk of my car somewhere.
10: Then everybody on track and field, they'll be checking in with you. Are you okay, Tess?
0: Yeah, you okay, Tess? We need to talk.
10: You don't have any other ponchos?
0: Oh, just love me my Tito's poncho. I can't drink Tito's, but, you know.
11: That doesn't promote a good image.
0: Oh, and it's a school.
10: Here's my Aquafina poncho.
0: That's right.
10: My Propel poncho.
0: I got a Propel poncho. Oh, gosh. And I probably shouldn't wear Tito's to a school. You know, that doesn't look good. All right. Anyway, let's just hope it doesn't rain. How about that?
10: Right.
0: Okay. Good, good stuff.
10: Yeah.
0: All right. Are we doing your thing next hour? Your taste test next hour?
10: The taste
0: hour?
10: Test? Yeah, because I need to figure out how we're going to do that.
0: Okay.
10: I mean, it should be pretty simple, but I'd like you to do the taste test, too, to
0: yeah.
10: see if you could tell the difference between regular and diet.
0: I would like to, because I wonder if I could. I'm
10: yeah.
0: Sure.
10: We're talking Dr. Pepper here. I've never tried Dr. Pepper.
0: Yeah.
10: And so I picked up a regular and an unleaded, and we're going to try to, well, I'm just going to taste them to see how they taste, and you're going to try to tell the difference between regular and diet. And
0: yep.
10: you're saying there's no difference, really.
0: No, I'm saying it's very...
10: Very subtle?
0: Very subtle.
10: Okay.
0: From what I remember the last time, I had a regular Dr. Pepper, so...
10: All
0: I just
10: right.
0: remember that it was like, that's the closest taste that you can get from a regular to a diet.
10: That's probably right. The diet sodas do just taste so
0: There's
10: much
0: different.
10: There's
0: a little bit. Well, think of Coke and Diet Coke. There's like no similarities.
10: Right.
0: Stu.
11: Well, it's the artificial sweetener that does it.
0: Mm-hmm.
10: Yeah.
0: So, but Dr. Pepper is pretty darn, I mean, as if I recall, it's as close as you can get to the actual Dr. Pepper flavor.
10: Okay.
0: But we'll see. I might be wrong.
10: Time will tell, I guess.
0: Mm-hmm.
10: One gentleman that's not going to be sampling any Dr. Pepper, man in Washington, was arrested for stealing a letter.
0: Which one?
10: The letter O.
0: O?
10: From the word police on the police department sign just outside the station.
0: Well,
11: okay, we're
0: stupid now, can we?
10: Imagine, just a shot in the dark here, Stu and Tess, what time of day might this have been?
0: I'm going to go like
11: 2:30
0: in the morning.
10: Mm-hmm. 2 in the morning it is.
0: There it is.
10: Yep.
0: Why? What?
10: Yeah, they got a phone call. 2 o'clock in the morning said someone was damaging The entry gate at the Tacoma Police Headquarters didn't take long for cops to respond, thankfully.
0: Yeah, right.
10: They just had to walk outside. And they saw Marvel Walker Jr. holding a piece of concrete over his head.
0: Oh.
10: And dropping it over the fence onto police property. It was the letter O from the word police. I don't know how he got that off of the sign. Probably had to take a little bit of work. But,
0: They were probably sitting in there eating donuts, watching him on the camera, going, let's see what he does with this.
10: Why would they have to be eating donuts, Tess? What a stereotype.
11: Yeah, why did you bring that up?
0: Because I'm looking at donuts right now. It's just on my brain. They could have been having Egg McMuffins, for all I know.
10: I'm sure you're probably right. But just saying. Marvel charged with second-degree malicious mischief, third-degree malicious mischief, and second-degree criminal trespass.
0: Oh.
10: I don't get how that would be trespassing necessarily, though.
11: Sounds like he was over a fence.
10: Yeah.
0: He went over the fence.
10: Now he's going to be behind the bars.
11: Don't go there.
0: Mm-hmm. Exactly. It's just weird that you didn't start with a Florida man.
10: I know.
0: That's just bizarre to me.
10: I'm surprised. I bet he's lived in Florida at some point in time.
0: Probably. He's a transplant.
10: Yeah. Has to be.
0: Yeah. We can follow up on that.
10: I don't know that I've been in that situation where I feel
0: the need
10: or the desire or even the intellectual
0: wherewithal
10: to think about, you know what, I might want to take this part of this sign from the police department.
0: From the police department.
10: I don't know what it would take for me to come up with that and be like, you know what? That's not a bad idea. That sounds like fun.
0: You got to have just the right size of brains to do something like that.
10: Singular.
0: Just saying. Yeah.
10: And it's not like these stories are scarce. It seems to happen every couple of weeks where you just get a head-shaking story like, how can you make that decision? It doesn't, to me, it wouldn't matter what you may or may not have ingested.
0: I was just going to say he wasn't like arrested for public intoxication or under the influence of something.
10: No. And it's bizarre to me how you can be charged with second degree malicious mischief and third degree. Shouldn't they have to pick one?
0: I don't know.
10: You don't know.
0: I don't know. How does that work? Stu, call your local law buddies and see what they say.
10: Yeah.
0: Phone a friend.
11: Yeah, they're all busy.
10: You got a lawyer on speed dial, I'm sure, with that windowless van.
0: Oh, gosh.
10: Well, yeah. Just moral of the story, don't steal anything from the police department.
0: Among others. And I'm still trying to function how you say malicious.
10: Oh, that's a tongue.
0: Mischief.
11: Malicious mischief?
0: Uh-huh.
10: Oh, look at you saying it so casually, Stu. Like, oh, malicious mischief.
0: Well,
11: I'm familiar with this.
0: I was just gonna say, he's probably said it a time or two. I'm just guessing. I'm not sure.
10: Followed by, not guilty.
0: Uh-huh, sir.
10: I plead not guilty, Your Honor. The second degree, yes, but the third degree, absolutely not.
0: Don't know what you're talking about.
10: This was just second degree.
0: Yeah.
10: Because third degree malicious mischief is worse than second degree, correct?
0: What? Say that again. I'm sorry.
11: I think it's like a burn. A third degree burn isn't as bad. First degree is, but I don't know.
0: Like I said, phone your friends.
10: I think second degree is in the middle.
0: Yeah. That'd be accurate.
10: That we know. Second degree something's in the middle between first and third degree.
0: I think first degree is the worst.
10: Really? First degree burns are worse than third degree burns?
11: You've been given the first degree and the third degree. I'm sure of that.
0: Well, yeah. First degree murder is worse than... I don't know. To me, murder's murder, so that's a bad one. I don't know. Well, text us if you know.
10: Right. 828-1067. Third degree burns are significantly worse and more dangerous than first degree burns.
0: There. Okay.
11: All right.
0: Wow.
10: First degree murder.
0: Okay, what are we doing? Why are we doing this? This is...
10: Because the kids aren't really listening yet.
0: Oh, well, you might be mistaken there.
10: Murder worse than third.
0: Wow.
10: And yes, first degree murder considered much more serious and legally worse than third degree murder.
0: But
10: let's pick a lane here.
11: So it's just the reverse.
10: Yeah. Okay. Ugh. But okay. Still, second degree is not as bad.
0: It's right in the middle.
10: Yeah. It's the medium.
0: You're still burned and you're still murdered. What? You know? Okay. Whatever.
11: Are you murdered more?
10: It's just to what
11: degree? Second degree murder than third degree murder?
0: Right. Yeah. That's what I'm saying.
10: Yeah. Huh. One just carries a little bit lighter sentence, I guess.
0: Speaking of light, you don't get this bright kind of conversation everywhere, my friends.
10: I promise you, there are people listening that were on our side and didn't know the difference.
0: I
10: and
0: know.
10: Now they do.
0: They do.
10: Now they're going to go to work today and impress somebody. Did you know that first-degree burns are worse than third-degree burns, but third-degree murders less worse than first-degree murder? Maybe I got that backwards.
0: You did.
10: Yep.
0: I don't know.
11: Yeah, you did.
10: Yep.
0: I'm still trying to figure out malicious mischief, and we got to go, Stu. We'll talk to you next hour.
11: Mm. All right. Thanks, see ya.
10: It's 106.7 WJJY, Brainerd Baxter.
12: From ABC News, I'm Chuck Sievertson. Arriving on this tarmac in Beijing to talk trade, tariffs, AI, the Iran war, and more at a summit with Chinese leader Xi, President Trump and his team. Also in Beijing, ABC News senior White House correspondent Selena Wang.
13: The president is also traveling with more than a dozen CEOs. That just shows you, you know, how much the president wants, you know, trade deals, purchasing agreements, investment to be part of this broader conversation.
12: On the cost of the Iran war, ABC News chief business and economics correspondent Rebecca Jarvis.
14: A new poll shows that 75% of Americans say the war with Iran has had a negative effect on their financial situation. But it's not just energy-related categories. Housing costs, those prices are up 3.3% from a year ago.
12: Resigning after pleading guilty to acting as an illegal foreign agent for China, the mayor of Arcadia, California. Prosecutors say Eileen Wang used her position in a fake news website to promote Chinese Communist Party propaganda. ABC's Alex Stone in Los Angeles.
15: Other members of the city council say this doesn't surprise them at all, that she was constantly promoting China and very pro-China. She is Chinese. Arcadia is a heavily Chinese population, and they knew she had this website and that she was putting pro-PRC things up there.
12: Forensics experts have ruled the death of Michael Mott, who walked onto a runway at Denver International Airport and into the path of a departing jetliner, as suicide. But ABC's Jim Ryan says personal injury lawyers are making claims in a $10 million lawsuit.
16: Those passengers aboard Frontier Flight 4345 claim physical damages from smoke inhalation and evacuation injuries and psychological trauma from seeing Mott's body sucked into the right engine of the jet.
12: Oil prices are trading above $100 a barrel this morning. You're listening to ABC News.
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0: A California mom's charged with involuntary manslaughter because prosecutors in Newport Beach say Tommy Joe Major's 14-year-old son killed an 81-year-old man while riding an e-motorcycle. Outside the courthouse, ABC's Bianca Buono.
1: In a written statement, her attorney saying in part, Tommy Major is anguished over the terrible accident. She sends her deepest condolences and sorrow over this tragedy. This has been devastating for everyone. It is premature to make any other statement.
0: Major's posted bail. Licensed drug addiction counselor who delivered Matthew Perry the doses of ketamine that killed him is set to be sentenced today in Los Angeles. Prosecutors are asking for 2.5 years in prison for Eric Fleming. He's one of five people who pleaded guilty in connection with the Friends TV star's death in 2023 in the jacuzzi of his Los Angeles home. Central California seeing near triple-digit heat with warnings from health officials that anyone can experience heat-related illness. Ben Wiley with the American Ambulance, a 911 provider.
2: When we're talking about outside weather of 95 degrees or more, you're looking at car temperatures well above 120 degrees. So kids and pets should not be left in the car to just go run a quick errand.
0: The 79th Cannes Film Festival is open with director Peter Jackson of Lord of the Rings being presented an honorary Palme d'Or. It's Wednesday, May 13th, and about that time to say morning there, you. Chuck Sievertson, ABC News.
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4: Sunny skies right now, temp of 38. 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
6: From the Brainerd Now Newsroom, I'm Jim Miller. Former Minnesota Governor Tim Pawlenty is taking on a new job. He's been named the head and CEO of the Solar Energy Industries Association. The trade group represents the U.S. solar and energy storage industry and has helped drive growth in solar and storage nationwide. Pawlenty will start his new position June 15th. He served as Minnesota governor from 2003 to 2011. Minnesota Department of Health monitoring one person who may have been exposed to the Hunter virus while overseas. The individual had contact with someone aboard the MV Hondius cruise who tested positive for the Andes virus, the only Hunter virus known to spread between people. MDH says the person is being checked daily for symptoms and currently has none. Crow Wing County authorities say a 19-year-old man drowned Tuesday afternoon after a paddleboat capsized on Little Emily Lake. Responders located two women, ages 20 and 22. One was taken to the hospital for cold exposure injuries. The missing man was recovered from about 23 feet of water. They were college students visiting the area. Multiple agencies assisting. The investigation continues. Republicans have endorsed Mark Strimer for Minnesota House District 10A seat, which covers portions of Aiken, Crow Wing, Kennebec, Mille Lacs, and Morrison counties. Strimer won the nomination at the February 21st endorsing convention with support from Rep. Ben Davis of Mission Township and former legislator Steve Wenzel. In his statement, Strimer criticized state leadership on issues including fraud prevention, taxes, gun rights, and diversity policies, and called for voter ID requirements and limits on government overreach. And that's what's happening. I'm Jim Miller from the Brainerd Now Newsroom.
4: Thank you, Jim. I'm Eric Grant with a look at your sports. 76ers shaking up their front office. Team fired Daryl Morey yesterday. He was the president of basketball operations. Sixers also announced Nick Nurse will remain the head coach, but acknowledge they need to find, quote, the right leader, unquote, to shape the future of the team. Morey held the president role for the past six seasons, Philly reaching the playoffs in five of those six seasons. Stanley Cup playoffs continued with a pair of games last night. Buffalo Sabres beat the Montreal Canadiens 3-2, evening their series at two games apiece. Vegas Golden Knights, it took overtime, but they were 3-2 winners over Anaheim. They have a 3-2 game lead in that best-of-seven series. Tonight, the Wild trying to stave off elimination when they visit the Colorado Avalanche for Game 5. Wild trailed the series 3-1. They lost Game 4 5-2 from St. Paul on Monday. Puck drops at 7 o'clock tonight on AM 1340, KVBR 95.1 FM. T-Wolves, they are down to their final game, potentially a 126-97 loss to San Antonio last night. Anthony Edwards, 20 points. Julius Randle adding 17 points and 10 rebounds. Minnesota now trailing the series 3-2. Game 6 at Target Center Friday night. Bailey Ober filleting the Miami Marlins last night. A 3-0 shutout victory over Miami at Target Field. Ryan Jeffers, two-run home run in the victory. Ober, first career shutout, striking out 7, allowing

0: Grant, weather coming up momentarily. Actually, weather's going to be coming up right now. Sorry about that.
1: Okay. Peek-a-boo. Let's look at that. Today we are talking about a nice sunny day, and we'll see high of about 71. Winds from the north, 5 to 15. Clear tonight, down to 44. Southeast breeze, 5 to 15. Increasing clouds tomorrow, and by the mid-afternoon or later afternoon, there could be a passing shower or thunderstorm. The high, 75. Southeast winds will be gusting near 30 and 35 miles per hour. Friday, sunny, 78. It'll also be breezy with a west wind gusting to 30.
0: Okay, we do have pressure right now that's steady at 30.09. Sunshine, our temp at 38.
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0: Benson Boone, 106.7 WJJY, today's best variety. Eric and Tess, Wednesday morning. It is the morning mess, at least on this side of the room it is. Oh, God.
1: If I can do anything to help you, please let me know.
0: Can we go back 24 hours?
1: Mulligan?
0: Can you do that? You make that happen?
1: I don't necessarily
0: want it to be Tuesday, although Taco Tuesday. But
1: have you had a donut yet?
0: No, I haven't. I'm afraid of sugar.
1: Oh,
0: messing with me right now.
1: Okay. Maybe it'll...
0: Might be worth a shot, though.
1: I mean, what's going to get worse? I shouldn't say that, should I? Sorry. Oh,
0: maybe.
1: La, la, la, la.
0: That might be fun. Or not.
1: This is fun.
0: Yeah, let's just spin the wacky wheel of wonder. 828-1067. If you want to give us a call, we'll spin the wheel, get you a game. You might be going to Von Hansen's. A $15 certificate could be yours.
2: Give me some meat.
0: If you're interested in playing, give us a call. 828-1067. While we do that, got some rules for you to listen to.
3: Hi there. I'm Shane Riffle, CEO at the Brainerd Family YMCA. 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So please stay on the line after the game so they can get your address. And finally, please, please turn down the radio when you call. 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
1: All right. JJ Watt, good morning. Who's this?
2: Good morning. This is Jennifer.
1: Hey, Jennifer. How you doing this morning?
2: I'm doing well. How are you?
3: We're hanging in there.
1: Yeah.
3: Living the dream.
1: Tess is hanging in there. Yeah.
2: All right.
3: Okay.
1: Yeah.
3: Uh-huh.
1: Okay. Ready? We're going to spin the wheel here. Get you a game.

0: boy. Time to play catchphrase. You're familiar with catchphrase, Jennifer, I gather.
1: Yeah.
0: Okay. Well, we got the clues. This is the no pass game. You got to get five in order to win. And if you do so, you're going to be headed over to Von Hansen's. We're getting our wonderful, respectful timer all ready. Hopefully that it's going to be nice to us this morning.
2: Let's hope so.
0: And right. Jennifer, who would you like your first clue from, Eric or Tess?
1: Let's go Eric.
0: Oh, boy.
2: All righty.
0: Okay, let's go ahead and do that.
2: Okay.
0: Yeah.
2: You doing okay?
0: Timer's already. Yeah, we're doing just dandy.
2: Okay. Here we go, Jennifer. Again, you cannot say pass. Let's do this. On your mark. Get set. Go.
0: This is falling down. Falling down.
1: London Bridge.
0: Yes.
2: Yes. Okay. This is an animal. It has a hump on its back in the desert.
1: Camel.
2: Yep.
0: Okay. Oh boy. We've got a tool place in town called Blank Freight.
1: Arbor.
0: Yes.
2: Ooh, nice. This and spice make everything nice.
1: Sugar.
2: Yes.
0: Oh boy. golly. If they're vertically challenged,
1: they're short.
0: Yes. What's another name for them though? Not
1: midget.
0: Not no. That. Snow White and the blank
1: dwarf.
0: Yes.
2: Oh wow.
0: I wasn't sure if I could say the M word or not. I'm glad that Jennifer did, though.
2: Okay.
1: Woo. Sorry. Okay.
0: No, it's fine. I think it was fine. I just...
2: This game was created when being, you know, that wasn't... yeah. It just...
1: Yeah,
2: it's an old game,
1: I get
2: okay?
1: It.
2: Okay? All right. So anyway, Jennifer, is this Jennifer K?
1: Yeah.
2: Okay. We've got your information, and you have a gift certificate, $15 to Von Hansen's, coming your way, all right?
0: Oh, excellent job, Jennifer. Well done.
2: Yes.
1: Thank you, guys. You did great, too.
0: I don't know. I got you to sing London Bridge like it was falling down, so that was good. That was fun.
1: Yeah, I had to sing it.
0: Yeah, you did.
2: I know. That's a fun thing. All right. Jennifer, you have a great day. Enjoy your gift certificate, okay?
1: Thank you so much. You, too. Bye-bye.
2: Bye-bye.
0: There it goes. All right. That was extra stressful for some reason. I had tough ones.
2: Did you?
0: London Bridge and Harbor.
2: Yeah, it's a little tough.
0: And then Dwarf.
2: Yeah, that's a little tough.
0: Those are, but Jennifer got through them no problem.
2: I would have gone with a Pluto as a what kind of planet?
0: Oh.
2: Oh.
0: Could have done that. Is Pluto a planet?
2: I don't know. It's a dwarf planet. Isn't it? Oh. Or was what was classified, then unclassified, then classified.
0: See, then the timer would have went off, and we wouldn't have, Jennifer wouldn't have won. She said the M word, and I didn't have to. That was great. That was the first thing that I was going to say.
2: I know. It's hard these days. You have to be careful.
0: I mean,
2: we obviously don't mean any disrespect. No. We're not trying to do that. Okay.
0: And then I know it's too close to home, but I was going to say, you know, Janet, Mitch, Zach, they are all types of... Dwarfs.
2: Wonderful employees.
0: Yeah, wonderful coworkers.
2: Yes.
0: That are only one of them, I think, is categorized as.
2: Neither. No. No.
0: Mitch might be. She's what, 4'11? 4'10?
2: She's 4'11.
0: Okay.
2: And she said. Okay, let's have this conversation.
0: You don't want to?
2: She claims. She's like, I don't care.
0: I think
2: care.
0: She claims that
2: I
0: she
2: am,
0: is.
2: She is, yes. She. Yeah.
0: Okay,
2: can we not have this conversation right now? Because
0: okay.
2: I don't want to offend anybody, and I don't want, if we're not telling the truth, well, she's got her own show. She's not listening.
0: They're not listening. And then if they, you know, if word gets back to them, we could say, well, that's not what we said.
2: That isn't what we said.
0: No.
2: I don't know what you're talking about.
0: We would never make fun of lack of height.
2: Never.
0: Not a chance.
2: Not the two tallest people in the building.
0: Yeah, like, not... It's not like you're within earshot.
2: Think about that. Think about that.
0: Are we the tallest morning show?
2: Lucy and Bill have
0: to be pretty close.
2: Bill's tall. Okay, yeah.
0: I've been shrinking.
2: Yeah, me too. Talk about the gravity storm winning.
0: Yeah.
2: Yeah.
0: Okay. Back to Olivia Dean. How about that? Here's Man I Need at WJJY.

0: 106.7 WJJY Morning Mess with Eric and Tess. 23 minutes after 7 Wednesday. We've got a Dr. Pepper taste test coming up later this hour.
1: We do.
0: We still have to figure out how to blindly do that. Doing okay over there?
1: Yeah, I just keep turning my volume gets bumped.
0: Sorry about that.
1: I deafen myself. It's not your fault.
0: Gosh,
1: I mean, I could blame you. But
0: if I could control that on this end, that would be miraculous. Mm-hmm. Oh, would that be so much fun for me?
1: No.
0: You know what's not fun?
1: What's that, Eric?
0: Getting your eardrums blown out with too big a volume would be to have something happen to your plumbing or your heating or cooling system.
1: Yeah.
0: When it generally happens on the weekend or on a holiday.
1: Uh-huh.
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1: We're looking at a sunny day today with a high of 71. Winds will become north today, 5 to 15. Clear skies tonight, down to 44. Winds become southeast, 5 to 15. Thursday, starting with some sunshine possibly, but through the day, increasing clouds. And by the mid-afternoon, we could see some rain showers, maybe even hear some thunder too. Tomorrow's high, 75, and those southeast winds will remain strong at 10 to 20, gusting upwards of even 35 miles per hour. Any chance for that rain on Thursday will taper during the night. And then Friday, expect a sunny day with a high of 78, and winds will become west, gusting to 25 and 30.
0: Winds are calm now. We've got sunshine, but we've got some warming up to do still. We're at 39.
1: Cash call, 142.11. 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It's The Great Divide, 106.7 WJJY.

0: The Great Divide, that's Noah Kahan, 106.7 WJJY Morning Mess with Eric and Tess. Honored to be joined by Jeff Obricki from Tanner Motors this morning. It's a true honor, Jeff.
1: Well,
0: I'm running out of descriptive words.
1: Yeah, so. I guess. Yeah, it's been a while. Yeah. You know, you guys were talking about London Bridge.
0: Yeah.
1: You know, it was built in the 1830s, and they moved it in 1871 to Lake Havasu City in Arizona.
2: Oh, really?
1: Hmm. Yeah.
2: Interesting.
1: But they only moved the outside block. So when you said that, I thought they moved that, and that's where it went. So I don't know why you'd need a bridge from England. Like, wouldn't you just have stones in Arizona? There's rocks and sand.
0: Huh.
1: I don't know.
2: Interesting.
1: Anyway, yeah, that's the trivia for you. So here we go. You know, we got May started, and the weather's warming up. We get the sunshine, and I'll tell you, again, as always, our 2026 Ram 1500, America's favorite truck, without question, America's best truck warranty, 10-year, 100,000 miles, and we've got a huge selection here at Tanner Motors. 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But best yet, stop by 620 West Washington Street. Brainerd Sun's out. We're going to be here till 7 o'clock, and I think you're going to like what you see, and you're certainly going to like what you drive.
0: Jeff Obricki, I need to thank you for expanding my London Bridge knowledge. 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
1: Well, you learn something every day, don't you?
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2: Every day, Jeff.
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2: every
0: that
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0: I didn't need to know, but
1: that's what
0: do.
1: You learned.
0: Right. Thanks, Jeff.
1: All right. See you guys.
2: See ya. 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

0: Jonas Brothers and Saka, 106.7 WJJY. Morning Mask, their contest continues. We'll check in with Stu in a moment. Before we do that, though, I just want to let folks know Good Samaritan Hospice is inviting folks to join them for a very special ceremony they do each year to honor and remember the special people in our lives who have passed. Mm-hmm. What they do is they release live butterflies during their Hope Takes Flight Butterfly Release Memorial event. Now, this is coming up in June, on June 18th, and the ceremony includes music, words of encouragement. They do the reading of the names of the loved ones who have passed, and then they do some light refreshments. And this takes place at Lutheran Church of the Cross in Nisswa on June 18th from 5:30 until 7 in the evening. And the deal is right now they need to order those butterflies.
1: Ah.
0: Okay.
1: They don't just catch them.
0: They don't catch them. They need to order up the butterflies. So if this is something that you've participated in and want to do so again, they would love to hear from you. So if you want to be part of this and have a butterfly there in honor of one of your loved ones, please call Good Samaritan Hospice at 218-963-9452. Again, 963-9452. Good Samaritan Hospice, and they will have that ready for you. Otherwise, mark your calendar to be there on the 18th of June at Lutheran Church of the Cross.
1: Good stuff. Our delicate butterfly emerges from his cocoon next. Stu Muck in minutes on JJY.
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7: Here we go, JJY meteorologist Stu Muck rejoining the show. How we doing, Stu?
8: I'm good. How about you two?
7: Yeah, jury's still out for me.
8: Wow.
0: Fly like a butterfly, sting like a bee. What's this saying? Okay, anyway.
8: Bright, shiny Wednesday morning, I can tell.
7: Oh. What is shiny? Yeah. Need some sunglasses. Don't necessarily need the headlights on this morning.
0: Yeah.
8: Okay.
0: Okay. What are you doing over there?
7: I'm taking off one of the wrappers of the Dr. Pepper so you can't tell if it's regular or diet.
0: Oh, okay. Do you know which is going to be which?
7: Yes,
0: okay.
7: I do.
0: All right, well,
8: being secretive.
7: Yeah.
0: Well, if you could see what I was seeing and hear what I was hearing, it was very weird, so I'm just going to leave it at that.
7: It's too much information.
0: We are going to just turn it over to you, Stu, to talk about the forecast, because today looks mighty fine.
8: Yeah, it is going to be getting nicer around here. Temperatures are warming up. There's going to be a little more sunshine. And we don't have to talk about a rain threat, you know, not imminently. A low pressure system is built well off to the east and taking rain far and away. Lower Michigan and points further east up into the New England states. That's not our concern. High pressure is building in and will mean more sunshine. A very nice day today with temperatures that will make their way a little to the above normal side. 67 is now our normal daytime high, 42 the nighttime low. So we're going to be at and above normal for the next couple of days, warming up. But that's ahead of the next system. And a look at weather radar does indicate that there is rain already falling out in Washington and Oregon. And that's where the next low will approach out of the Pacific Northwest. As it pushes our way, it will lead to a few more clouds tomorrow and the chance of rain. Scattered shower, maybe a rumble of thunder, a possibility as we make our way on through Thursday afternoon and into Thursday night. I don't expect a great deal of rainfall, a tenth of an inch or less, just not a big deal. But that system moves through, and even though it brings a cool front through, we don't get that sudden blast of cold air. In fact, our temperatures do stay a little more mild on the above normal side, if you will, as we make our way on toward Friday and right into the weekend. More mild air is definitely going to be in shape, but we are going to be staying a little drier, at least once we make our way into Friday, late Saturday into Sunday. Another possibility of some rainfall will be redeveloping around our area. For today, I expect we'll enjoy some sunshine, a fine day. In fact, our high is going to be at 71 with the north winds about 5 to 15. Clear overnight as we drop back to 44. Winds will become southeast late in the night, about 5 to 15. Increasing clouds tomorrow, scattered showers, could be a thunderstorm midday or in the afternoon, about 75. The southeast wind strong, 10 to 20, gusting to 35. The rain chance last Thursday night. By Friday, sunny, breezy, about 78, with a west wind, 10 to 20, and gusts to 30. Sunny now, 42. Winds are calm. The barometer, 30.12, will rise today. There's a major fish feeding period, 8:45 to 10:45, a minor from 3 until 4, and a major, 9:15 to 11:15 tonight.
7: All right.
0: Thank you, Stu. We appreciate it.
7: Thanks for the knowledge.
8: Sure.
0: Today's nice.
7: It is. Good start so far.
0: Okay.
7: So sitting in front of you, Tess, are two paper cups.
0: Uh-huh.
7: One's got Diet Dr. Pepper in it. One's got regular Dr. Pepper.
0: Okay.
7: Show off your skills here.
0: Okay, but first, have you tried either of them yet?
7: I have not tried either of them yet. There's two more cups sitting over there.
0: Okay.
7: That if you want to mix up, you can. And present to me, or it doesn't matter.
0: No. All right. I'm going to do this. Hold on. I'm going to try the one. Ooh, they're not cold. This is going to be tough.
7: They're not cold still?
0: A little bit.
7: Okay.
0: That might be the diet. Ooh. Oh, boy. Yep,
7: what?
0: Had I not eaten that donut right before this, that was stupid. Hold on a second.
7: Oh, geez. She's going back for round two.
8: You can't cleanse your palate with a donut. What were you thinking?
0: Wow.
7: Do you need more?
0: No.
7: Okay.
0: But see, now one... Dang.
7: You can't tell the difference?
0: I'm going to say... Well, they're a little different, but I can't tell which one's which because I haven't had the regular in so long, but...
7: Sure.
0: I'm going to say this one's the diet.
7: Are you?
0: Wait a minute. Mm-hmm. But unless that's the fake sweetener.
7: Oh.
0: Because that tastes very sweet to me. I'm going to go, that's the diet, that's the regular.
7: Oh, you aced the test.
0: Did
7: good
0: I?
7: Good job, yes.
0: Yay, okay. All right, I
7: good
0: got it.
7: Good for you.
0: Okay.
7: All right.
0: Now, you have not...
7: Never.
0: Cheated.
7: No.
0: You haven't cheated on me now with this test, now have you?
7: No.
0: Okay.
7: I have not.
0: So, let's see what's going on.
7: I'm
0: going
7: to let you... I'll turn that other mic on
0: let
7: if you want
0: to
7: swing
0: three.
7: It over.
0: Okay.
7: Then you can mix them up if you choose to. If you don't want to, that's fine.
0: No, because you've never tasted it, it doesn't matter to me. I just want you to taste it and see if...
7: I'd rather not know which one is which, though.
0: Oh.
7: Right now, as they're sitting, I know
0: which is
7: one
0: which.
7: Is.
0: Well, huh,
7: yeah.
0: I don't know which is which,
7: okay.
0: So
7: well,
0: that's not going to help
7: this,
0: me.
7: Yeah, it does, because there's a label on one of them.
0: Oh, okay. All right, no, I can't hear anything but you.
7: Okay, so that's fine. All right, I'm going to do that. I'm going to bring that cat around with you. There we go. There that is. I'm going to close my eyes. If you want to switch them up, you can.
0: Well, I don't know, okay, which one is which. But
7: okay, well, you just keep track of which one was where to begin.
0: Where
7: can
0: to
7: you
0: begin?
7: Do that?
0: I can do that.
7: All right.
0: Okay, we're going to just move these around a little bit. Okay, I'm just going to do this.
7: And, okay.
0: Okay.
7: Can I open my eyes yet?
0: Yes, you can open your eyes. Okay.
7: Okay. Oh, that's good.
0: Okay.
7: All right. Let's see here. My first ever taste of Dr. Pepper. Wow. Kay.
0: That's, they'd be better if they were a cold, I'll tell you that, if they were a little colder.
7: Not all that good. I would say first gut is that was diet, but I'm not sure.
0: Okay.
7: That doesn't taste a whole lot different.
0: See, they don't taste very different,
7: don't.
0: Do they?
7: They don't taste very appealing either.
0: Really?
7: No.
0: Are you serious?
7: I could live the rest of my life never tasting Dr. Pepper again.
0: But the thing is, you've also had donut, and they're not super
7: cold. Also had water.
0: Yeah.
7: Yeah.
0: But I'm just saying, if these were colder, they are better colder. They are.
7: I'll take your word for it.
0: You need it on ice. They need to be colder. But this you were correct.
7: This was diet, though.
0: That was diet. Yep.
7: Okay.
0: You could tell that.
7: All right.
0: You can.
7: Boy, that was anticlimactic.
0: Well, I'm just saying, though, the flavor of the Dr. Pepper is
7: I can't even necessarily pinpoint what the flavor of Dr. Pepper is.
0: It's supposed,
7: like, what's it supposed to be?
0: Isn't it, like, supposed to be cherry-ish sort of stew?
7: I do get a little cherry to
8: it. Yeah, there's a little cherry in it, I think. I don't know.
0: Yeah, we can Google that and see what they claim.
7: I guess.
0: But, yeah. But see, it's, I'm telling you, it's much better when it's colder.
7: Now, is it better from a fountain? Or is it better from, like,
0: a can/bottle?
7: Okay.
0: Can.
7: All right.
0: And these are out of, we should say, plastic bottles.
7: They are.
0: So,
7: yeah,
0: you know, with
7: you think
0: a little
7: that makes a big difference?
0: Hint of some microplastics in there,
7: oh,
0: you know, we got to.
7: There we go.
8: That's better for you.
0: I'm just saying. It might, I'm just saying, like out of a can, a cold can is.
7: Well, that's with anything, though, I feel.
0: This says Dr. Pepper is a unique proprietary blend of 23 fruit and spice flavors such as cherry, vanilla, amaretto, and black licorice.
7: Black licorice?
0: That I would not have placed.
7: Black licorice?
0: It creates a distinct taste, often described as a spiced cola. It is not a fruit-based soda.
7: But then what? So what's the first line? Fruits and spices?
0: Yes. 23 fruit and spice flavors. Flavors.
7: Okay. I definitely smell the cherry. That's for sure.
0: Vanilla and amaretto. Dang. That brings me back to college. And then, it is not a fruit-based soda, a root beer, or a standard cola, but a unique pepper category drink, quote unquote.
7: Pepper category?
0: Yeah.
7: No, it's a... It's a corn syrup drink. That's what the base is.
0: Pretty much it. Yeah.
7: Carbonated water, high fructose corn syrup, caramel color, and then can't pronounce the rest of it.
0: Then you shouldn't be drinking it, but we don't care today because we're all going to die anyway, so drink up!
7: Boy.
0: Mm-hmm. Yeah, that's diet. Now I can see now and I have next to each other, but if they're cold in a can, I'm telling you, it is better. And now you're drinking it from plastic to a paper cup that's dry and cardboardy. I'm telling you.
8: The cardboardy cup ruins it right away.
7: You think it gets a cardboardy taste like within seconds of it? I don't think so either.
0: I'm just saying.
7: So what should the receptacle have been? Over ice in a stainless steel cup out of an aluminum can?
0: Just out of an aluminum can, really.
8: Been better out of a glass bottle.
0: That's just me. True, Stu. I will give you that. Everything's better out of a glass bottle.
7: Careful now.
0: Most things are good out of a glass bottle. Let's not go there.
7: All right.
0: Uh-huh.
7: Yeah. Oh, I can do without that.
0: It also says here the 23 flavors include amaretto, almond, blackberry, black licorice, carrot, clove, cherry, caramel, cola, ginger, juniper, lemon, molasses, nutmeg, orange, plum, plume, prune, pepper, root beer, rum, raspberry, tomato, and vanilla. Did you sense the tomato in there? I'm sure you did.
7: I got the carrot for sure.
8: You can find the prune.
7: The prune and the carrot,
0: The prune comes later.
7: Okay, so how... riddle me this. How can they have that description, but none of that is included on the ingredients on the bottle?
0: It doesn't say it's an ingredient. It just says...
7: What do you mean?
8: It's just flavors. Come on.
7: Isn't that an ingredient, though?
0: While the extract formula is a closely guarded secret, the most widely accepted list of the 23 flavors includes... It's widely accepted. It doesn't mean it is fact. You know, so many of that stuff going around these days.
7: Okay.
0: Do you hear me? Are you reading my mail?
7: I guess so.
0: Well, good for you today for opening up and broadening your horizons for trying the Dr. Pepper.
7: How can this stuff have been around since 1885 tasting so bad?
0: It's been around since 1885.
8: Some people just love it.
7: I guess so.
0: If I go out and if I'm going to drink a soda, I do the Diet Dr. Pepper. But
7: really?
0: It's got to be cold, yeah. But I'm not a soda drinker. I usually just say I'll take a bottle of water.
7: Yeah, as long as it's a glass bottle.
0: No.
7: It can't be a plastic bottle.
8: You can't get the microplastics.
7: No.
0: You really can't get glass bottles at restaurants anymore.
7: Hmm.
0: A couple of specialty stores, you can buy them out of the case. But, yeah, well...
7: Okay.
0: Good for trying. Go put them in the fridge.
7: Holy sugars.
0: What? Whoa. That scared me a second. Wow. Yeah, I know.
7: 66 grams of sugar?
0: In one serving.
7: In a bottle.
0: How many sodium? Go for sodium.
7: 95 grams.
0: Yeah. Pew! Okay. Oh, well,
7: no wonder that's trash.
0: I told you your day would get better if you just had some Dr. Pepper and a donut.
7: Okay.
0: Stu, are you jealous?
7: Oh.
8: Yeah, whatever. I'm not a fan.
0: Really?
7: That's... You and me both. Man. Hard pass.
0: Okay, I'm taking the diet then.
7: Okay. All right, Stu. Till tomorrow.
8: All right. We'll catch you then.
0: Thank you, Stu.
7: It's 106.7 WJJY. Brainerd Baxter.
9: From ABC News, I'm Chuck Sievertson. Another inflation snapshot just out in the past hour does not bode well for Americans' wallets. ABC's Jim Ryan.
10: The Producer Price Index tracks data on over 10,000 products and gives an early indication of what we'll be paying in the months ahead. In March, the figure rose 0.7% from February. Last month, the PPI soared 1.4%. Wholesale prices compared to a year ago rose 6%, the largest 12-month increase since December of 2022.
9: The Iran war, with higher fuel prices boosting inflation and other items, is on the agenda here. In Beijing, these hundreds of Chinese children greeting President Trump in the past hour as he stepped off Air Force One ahead of his summit with Chinese leader Xi Jinping. ABC News Chief White House Correspondent Mary Bruce is there.
11: There are new questions about whether the White House is overstating the damage done to Iran's missile capabilities. The New York Times reporting Iran still has retained roughly 70% of its pre-war missile stockpile and has restored operational access to 30 of the 33 missile sites it maintains along the Strait of Hormuz, potentially threatening vessels transiting the waterway.
9: More than 100 Russian drones hitting targets in Ukraine. Three Russian regions reporting attacks by Ukraine's long-range drones and missiles. The Russian Defense Ministry says it shot down over 200 Ukrainian drones. Utah mom Corey Richens will be sentenced today for the murder of her husband. She was convicted of poisoning him with fentanyl after his death and before she was charged. Richens wrote a children's book on grief. She faces 25 years to life. The burst of gunfire rang out today in the Philippine Senate. Police have tried to arrest a senator who was wanted by the International Criminal Court for a charge of crime against humanity, says an Associated Press reporter and other witnesses. You're listening to ABC News.
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17: Once you've stopped sweating, that's a real bad sign. Other bad signs that we want to be mindful of is confusion, headache that is not abated by water or medication.
9: Israeli bulldozers have torn down dozens of Palestinian shops on the edge of a town southeast of Jerusalem. Israel says it's a settlement-linked road project in the occupied West Bank. NBA mourns the death of Brandon Clark at 29. A source says narcotics was found at the scene. ABC's Will Reeve.
18: Brandon Clark from Vancouver and Gonzaga University.
19: The Grizzlies forward was picked in the first round of the 2019 NBA draft. He played with Memphis for all 7 years of his career and signed a four-year, $52 million extension with the team back in 2022. But Clark's career was recently plagued by injuries. He appeared in just two games this season. His sudden death comes just weeks after he was arrested in Arkansas near the Tennessee border and charged with possession and trafficking of a controlled substance.
9: Albrecht Weinberger survived several Nazi concentration and death camps and lost most of his family in the Holocaust before returning to Germany in his 80s, has died at 101, say officials in his hometown Lear. He spent years teaching high school students and others about the atrocities. Weinberg warned again and again against forgetting. Chuck Sievertson, ABC News.
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22: From the Brainerd Now Newsroom, I'm Jim Miller. An ex-Minnesota legislator expected to change his plea to guilty in connection to an underage sexting last year. Former state senator Justin Eichhorn's been charged with one count of attempted enticement of a minor. He's accused of arranging to hire an undercover Bloomington police officer posing as a teenage girl for sex. Eichhorn resigned from the office shortly after. The ex-Grand Rapids legislator pled not guilty last year, but records show he'll appear in federal court in St. Paul Thursday for a change of plea hearing. Minnesota Attorney General suing an Illinois company accused opposing as hundreds of fake local businesses to win home repair jobs. Lawsuit targets Premium Home Services and owner Yosef Bernath. Allegedly, they routed calls to an overseas center, subcontracted work to unlicensed crews, and in some cases never delivered services. The attorney general says the company misled Minnesotans into believing they were hiring local contractors and violated multiple consumer protection laws. Brainerd Fire Department assisted Monday with a prescribed burn at Rotary Riverside Park. Work was coordinated with the Crow Wing County Soil and Water Conservation District and Great River Greening as part of ongoing land management efforts. Fire crews remained on scene to ensure conditions stayed controlled and safe. Longtime Cass County Sheriff Deputy Aaron Amberman has announced his candidacy for sheriff. He served 22 years with the department in roles including boat and water, emergency response, road patrol, and court security. He spent the past 6 years at the front desk assisting residents with permits and daily services. Amberman says he hopes to build on the office's professionalism and accountability if elected. And that's what's happening. I'm Jim Miller from the Brainerd Now Newsroom.
0: Thank you, Jim. And today's happy headlines at JJY is coming to you after this from Audio Video Extremes in St. Joseph and Baxter.
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0: The buzzer rang, the gates opened, and before the first turn, the horse that would help make history at the Kentucky Derby was coming in dead last. Not surprising, as Golden Tempo had a 23-1 odds to win the iconic race. The odds seemed about right, as the horse had been battling a heel condition, but Cherry DeVoe was about to make history, becoming the first female trainer to win the Kentucky Derby. The horse's jockey, Jose Ortiz, had never won the race in his 10 previous tries, and the horse, Golden Tempo, was starting from the 19th post, way on the outside, making things even more difficult. Indeed, heading into the final turn of this month's Kentucky Derby, the horse was still in last place, with 17 other horses to beat. But then Golden Tempo began making its kick. Racing lanes opened as the horse headed into the final stretch. One after another, Ortiz and Golden Tempo passed horses while coming up on the outside. What a tremendous kick by Golden Tempo, NBC announcer Jerry Bailey said on the broadcast. That's a lot of ground to make up in the stretch of the Kentucky Derby. As the pair raced toward the finish line, the leader was Renegade, the Derby's betting favorite. And with DeVoe watching from the rails nearby, the Golden Thoroughbred won by a nose, while the crowd just erupted. "I'm just so happy," DeVoe told NBC. "Jose did a masterful job at getting him there. He was so far out of it, and he had so much faith in his horse. I'm glad I can be representative of women everywhere. We can do anything we set our minds to." DeVoe grew up in New York with a big family that included 7 brothers and 2 sisters, which she credits for her toughness. She spent more than 2 decades in the horse racing business, working all the way up from an exercise rider. She's now been a stable owner for 8 years. Before her win at the Derby that Saturday, only one female trainer had ever won a Triple Crown race, Jenna Antonucci, at the Belmont Stakes in 2023. Now, thanks to Golden Tempo's thrilling underdog victory, DeVoe has also made history. She says, quote, "It's really an honor to be able to be that person for other women or other little girls to look up to." That's what she told the Associated Press. "You can dream big.

0: 3-1 after losing 5-2 in Game 4 from St. Paul on Monday. Tonight's game, puck drop, 7 o'clock on AM 1340 KVBR, 95.1 FM. T-Wolves, rough one last night, a 126-97 loss to the Spurs in Game 5 of their Western Semis. Anthony Edwards scoring 20 points in the loss. Julius Randle, a double-double, 17-10. Minnesota trailing that best-of-7 series, 3-2. Game 6 in Minneapolis at Target Center Friday night. Bailey Ober, quite the game last night. First career shutout, striking out 7, allowing just 2 hits in 9 scoreless frames. Twins win 3-0. Ryan Jeffers, 2-run home run in the victory. Twins on a 3-game winning streak, tied for 3rd place in the AL Central, 19-23 record. Simeon Woods Richardson towing the rubber tonight against Miami, that game on Cool 103.5. Minnesota United trying to get back in the win column when they host the Colorado Rapids at Allianz Field tonight. Loons tied for 3rd place in the Western Conference with 21 points. Match kicks off at 7:30. And the Minnesota Lynx picking up their first win of the season, an 88-84 win over Phoenix. They will take on Dallas in Big D tomorrow night. That's been a look at your sports. I'm Eric Grant. 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
2: Sunny and fine today. That high at about 71. Our winds will become north today about 5 to 15. We stay clear overnight, falling to 44. Winds become southeast at 5 to 15. Clouds develop Thursday. The chance for a shower or even a thunderstorm midday or into the afternoon, about 75. Southeast winds will be gusty, up around 30 and 35. Rain ends Thursday night. Back to sunny and breezy Friday at about 78. I'm JJY meteorologist Stu Mock.
0: Thanks, Stu. We've got rising temperatures and wind picking up a little bit. North breeze 13, gusting to 24, sunshine and 51 right now.
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0: BTS Swim 106.7 WJJY. Morning mess with Eric and Tess, just trying to stay afloat here.
1: Are you doing okay now? Are things getting better?
0: I had another donut, so my palate has been cleansed.
1: Okay.
0: Donut and water. It tastes much better than Dr. Pepper. Sorry for all of you Dr. Pepper fans. I don't mean any offense.
1: Except
0: you have a poor choice in soda pop.
1: I'm telling you, I like Dr. Pepper, and I guess I haven't had it out of a bottle in a long time, so I guess
0: haven't had anything out of a bottle in a long time.
1: That is very true, and I'm proud of that. Thank you very much.
0: Right.
1: However, I think the last time I had it probably was a fountain drink somewhere.
0: Okay.
1: And very, very cold. So, I don't know.
0: It seems to be the cold for you. It needs to be real cold.
1: Cold.
0: Okay.
1: Like my heart, Eric.
0: You're not wrong. We hope you're not wrong if we call you with the cash call.
1: True.
0: That's coming up very soon. $142.11 is the cash call jackpot. 14211. We've got that coming up. Yeah, around 8:20 this morning here, so just a couple of minutes away from that. And, got Total Useless Trivia, Lost Classic, and a whole lot more. It's The Morning Mess at 106.7 WJJY.
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1: 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Are you ready? I hope so, because we're coming. We're coming. 142.11 is the amount. $142.11. 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

0: Alex Warren, Fever Dream, 106.7 WJJY, Lakes Area's best variety. Eric and Tess, it's the morning mess, and no dice when it came to the cash call this morning.
1: Called up to the Cross Lake area, but no answer, so no money given out. 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That's $144.43. 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
1: Sunny today, breezy, the high 71. Winds becoming north here at about 5 to 15. Clear tonight, down to 44 with a southeast breeze, 5 to 15. Tomorrow, clouds will be on the increase as we go into the day, and by the afternoon, could be a midday or afternoon shower or even a thunderstorm. Tomorrow's high, 75, and those southeast winds will continue to be strong, gusting to 30 and 35. And Friday, expect a sunny day with a high of 78. West wind will be gusting up to 30 miles per hour.
0: A little more wind than expected this morning. North breeze at 13, gusting to 25 right now. We've got sunshine and a temp of 52.
1: Just a reminder, tonight they have a couple of sky-worn weather spotter classes taking place. There's one this afternoon from 3 until 5, and they'll do it again tonight from 6 until 8, hosted by the National Weather Service in Duluth and the Crow Wing County Sheriff's Office. If you're interested in attending, you don't need to register. 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If you have any questions, you can call Emergency Management, 829-4749. 4-9.
0: 3 to 5 and 6 to 8, two classes?
1: Correct.
0: Okay.
1: Yep.
0: Good deal. Music now, Norah Jones. It's the Morning Mess with Eric and Tess at 106.7 WJJY.

0: 1067 WJJY. Don't know why. Nora Jones.
1: Don't know why.
0: Don't know.
1: Don't know. I do know what happens when I do this.
0: Oh.
2: And now another useless fact.
1: It is time to play Totally Useless Trivia.
0: Heading to the Pizza Ranch if you're the winner of the game today.
1: Yes, please.
0: Yeah. Go through the line on us. Eat whatever you want. Yeah. All right, 828-1067 is our phone number. We'll ask the question, get to taking your calls, but that'll be after we go through our easy rules.
3: Good morning. My name is Sarah Smith, and I am the executive director of Smiles for Jake. Here are the rules for today's contest on the Morning Mess. 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When you win, they will mail your prize to you. So please stay on the line after the game so that we can get your address. And please, please turn your radio down when you call. 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You can find us at smilesforjake.org.
0: Good deal. Are we ready?
1: We are ready.
0: Here's today's question.
1: Okay.
0: 34% of Americans surveyed said this is the last thing they do before going to bed. What is it? The last thing they do before going to bed. Okay.
1: Okay. Caller number one.
4: I'm going to say brush their teeth.
0: Brush their teeth is a great guess, but that's not the right answer. Thank you.
1: Thanks.
0: Brush the teeth. We highly recommend you do that.
1: Sure.
0: Too, by the way.
1: Yeah.
0: Okay.
1: Okay. Caller number two.
5: Shut off the lights.
0: Shut off the lights is a good guess, too, but that is not what they reported.
1: Okay.
0: Thank you.
1: All right.
0: Mm-hmm.
1: Trip to the Pizza Ranch on the line, 828-1067. If you've got a guess, caller number three, what's yours?
6: Tell the spouse they love them.
0: Tell the spouse they love them. That's a wonderful guess, but it is not that either.
1: No.
0: No, okay. Thank you.
1: Thanks.
0: 34% of Americans surveyed said this is the last thing they do before going to bed. What is it?
1: Caller number four.
5: Check on your children.
0: Check on the kiddos. That's a great idea and a great guess, but it's not the right one answer. Thank you.
1: Kids? What kids?
0: Huh?
1: It's time for bed.
0: Yeah. Go in there. Don't come out till morning.
1: Caller five.
7: Is it take a drink of water?
0: Take a drink of water. Yeah, that's the one.
1: What?
0: Yep.
1: 34% take a drink of water before going to bed?
0: That's what 34% of surveyed Americans said.
1: I wasn't surveyed.
0: Yeah.
1: Huh.
0: Well, if you have like a water bottle next to your bed and lights out, go to sleep and take a sip, go to bed.
1: Huh.
0: Yeah.
1: Who's this?
7: This is Troy.
1: Troy, you take a drink of water before going to bed?
7: Yes, I do.
1: You do?
0: Listen to that.
1: Okay.
0: Stay well hydrated. It's good for you.
1: Do you, Tess?
0: Sometimes, but not. It's not
1: usually
0: the last thing.
1: So that would be the 34%, really.
0: There you go.
1: Yeah. Two no's and a Troy.
0: That's right.
1: Yeah.
0: That's right. Two no's and a Troy.
1: Yeah.
0: Is that we're going to call our yeses now?
1: Could be.
0: Okay, we'll just say Troy instead of yes.
1: Yeah.
0: All right.
1: Troy.
0: Troy.
1: Troy.
0: Oh.
1: That fits. Okay.
0: Nicely done. Troy, you have got the gift certificate to the Pizza Ranch, so we will mail that off to you, okay?
7: Alrighty.
1: All right.
0: Thank you very much.
1: Thanks, Troy.
0: And I think we have your information, if I'm not mistaken. Is this Troy V?
7: Yes, it is.
0: We got you. All right. Thank you.
7: Thank you.
1: Nicely done, Troy.
0: Troy, I agree.
1: A little drinky drink of water.
0: Yeah.
1: Before bed.
0: That's right.
1: That's what you do, evidently. That's what 34% of surveyed Americans do.
0: Good for you.
1: Okay.
0: Mm-hmm.
1: Yeah. Not a drink of Dr. Pepper.
0: Don't do that.
1: No. Even if it's cold.
0: Then brush your teeth.
1: Then brush your teeth.
0: Then
1: take a little drink of water.
0: Yeah. Okay.
1: And then you'll be Troy.
0: Troy.
1: Troy.
0: Okay.
1: Justin. New Justin Bieber.
0: Oh.
1: It's called Speed Demon. 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

0: just Bieber, Justin Bieber. Jeez. Ooh,
1: wow, listen to you.
0: 106.7 WJJY, today's best variety. Met someone a couple days ago.
1: You did?
0: Listens to the station.
1: Uh-huh.
0: Harley, thank you for listening. Harley is our FedEx driver.
1: Oh, really?
0: That put two and two together when I just had like a station shirt on outside with the kids.
1: Really?
0: And he was like, you're not Eric from the radio station, are you?
1: Yeah. Yes.
0: So now I have to watch what we order online.
1: Oh, really?
0: Well.
1: Now he knows.
0: Make sure my wife watches what she orders online.
1: Oh,
0: I'm just kidding.
1: Oh, wow.
0: Totally kidding. It was great to meet Harley. It was fantastic.
1: That's nice.
0: So, yeah.
1: That's
0: but
1: cool.
0: I'm not joking. We probably need to watch what we order online now.
1: Okay, so when you say our delivery guy, you're talking about at your home.
0: Yes.
1: I see.
0: At the home. Yeah.
1: Yeah. My delivery driver is pretty awesome up in my area, too.
0: Mm.
1: The back last delivery, Happy Mother's Day, Tess. Love your FedEx guy. I was like, okay. So, you know.
0: Oh, Harley, I don't get that.
1: I'm just saying. I get little notes that say, Happy Mother's Day, Merry Christmas.
0: Well,
1: yeah.
0: If I were your neighbors, I'd be a little frustrated because that means they're getting their packages later than they should be because your driver's taking time to write little letters to you.
1: They probably get the same treatment.
0: Oh, do you think so?
1: Yes.
0: You think so?
1: You think I'm special?
0: Personal? Well, you think you're special.
1: Oh, wow. No. I also get letters from my garbage man telling me I'm not doing my recycling correctly. But that was years ago. I've let it go.
0: Yeah.
1: I've let it go. And I've much improved on my recycling ability.
0: Start throwing everything in the recycling then.
1: No. Yeah. I improved.
0: And bumping over the neighbor's trash bins. Oh, that wind, I tell you. Jeez, too bad for you guys. Look, mine's still standing.
1: Mine's prettier.
0: Yeah.
1: Okay. Anyway.
0: Stu's weather and a lost classic in minutes of JJY.
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7: Sunny and fine today. That high at about 71. Our winds will become north today about 5 to 15. We stay clear overnight, falling to 44. Winds become southeast at 5 to 15. Clouds develop Thursday. The chance for a shower or even a thunderstorm midday or into the afternoon, about 75. Southeast winds will be gusty, up around 30 and 35. Rain ends Thursday night. Back to sunny and breezy Friday in about 78. I'm JJY meteorologist Stu Martin.
0: Yes, he is. We are under sunny skies, a north wind at 13, temperature at 54.
1: And you've chosen a Lost Classic this morning?
0: I have. He is not Hootie.
1: Don't call me Hootie.
0: From Hootie and the Blowfish. Oh. He is Darius Rucker.
1: My name is Darius. Don't call me Hootie.
0: Yeah, he's 60 years old today. Hootie is 60. No, Darius is 60.

0: Darius Rucker of Hooting the Blowfish, 60 years young today. 106.7 WJJY. He seems like a real good dude.
1: He does. He does.
0: I think it's every year, or at least every other year, he does like a mini tour with the guys from Hooting the Blowfish.
1: Yeah.
0: You know, just fills their pockets a little bit.
1: I gotta say, to keep their paychecks rolling in.
0: Yeah.
1: It's good.
0: Doesn't have to do that. He could just do his solo stuff, but getting together with the boys again, the old band, putting it back together.
1: That's a good thing.
0: It is.
1: Yes, and it looks like you've put yourself back together here this morning.
0: A little bit.
1: Come around.
0: Coming around just a touch.
1: See,
0: by 9 o'clock, I should be there.
1: That's what a doctor will do for you.
0: That's what a doctor will
1: do. Dr. Pepper. See?
0: Yeah.
1: You had the doctor come in, and you're fine. Take two of these and call me in the morning. You see how that worked?
0: I don't know that was the.
1: You don't know that
0: assist.
1: It wasn't.
0: I don't.
1: In my Eric snideness, I'll say you don't know that it wasn't.
0: True. That is a prescription that I will not be taking any longer, though.
1: Well, it may not taste good, but sometimes we just have to take it if it works, you know, and I don't know.
0: Sometimes you just have to take it, huh?
1: Sometimes you just have to take it, Eric.
0: Right.
1: Okay?
0: Now that we know that.
1: Uh-huh.
0: Just gotta take it. Like 10 more minutes of the morning mess here at JJY.
1: Right.
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0: Yeah, I can't feel my face. The diet Dr. Pepper, the regular Dr. Pepper, the donuts. I can't feel a thing right now.
1: Nope, just got into a little malicious mischief here today and had quite the morning. But yeah. you retrieved nicely. You came back from it.
0: Right, yeah. So started off as quite the spectacle.
1: Didn't it, though?
0: It did.
1: That's why we're not called the morning spectacle with Eric and Tess. We'll be back tomorrow. Oh, well, you will be. I'm not going to be.
0: Oh.
1: I'm going to take the day off.
0: I'm going to throw that Dr. Pepper away.
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3: From ABC News, I'm Chuck Sievertson. Air Force One is carrying President Trump and his team to his summit in China. They're expected to land in a few hours. The war with Iran, a China ally, will figure, but also business and trade deals. Mr. Trump is bringing some American corporate chiefs, including Apple's Tim Cook and Elon Musk. Chinese affairs expert Bonnie Glaser, the German Marshall Fund.
4: There's also possibly an agreement on the table to launch a bilateral dialogue on artificial intelligence, which might build on some of the agreements that were reached during the Biden administration.
3: The mayor of Arcadia, California, has resigned after pleading guilty to acting as an illegal foreign agent for China. Prosecutors say Eileen Wang used a fake news website to promote Chinese Communist Party propaganda. ABC's Trevor Ault in Los Angeles.
5: This is a felony charge. This is a maximum of 10 years in prison. Now, as part of the plea agreement, the prosecution will ask for a lenient sentence. Of course, that's going to be at the discretion of the judge. But these are very serious charges, and she is not planning to fight them in court.
3: Doctors are keeping an eye on 36 people in the U.S. who are on that cruise ship with the hantavirus outbreak. Some are in medical facilities like a quarantine center in Omaha. Where Dr. Ali Khan says this incident is kind of like a rehearsal.
6: A super spreading event, and then those people go all over the world. You have a super mixing event. There's not all the best coordination and communication about what's going on. So this was an exercise, and we need to make sure that we are prepared for the real pandemic, which is inevitably going to come here to the United States and worldwide.
3: Sentencing's today for Corey Richens, the Utah mom convicted of killing her husband, then writing a children's book about how to handle grief. Her children, 13 and 9, in statements to the court, say they're afraid of what their mom would do to them if she were ever released. Prosecutors want life without parole. 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
13: From the Brainerd Now Newsroom, I'm Jim Miller. Former Minnesota Governor Tim Pawlenty is taking on a new job. He's been named the head and CEO of the Solar Energy Industries Association. The trade group represents the U.S. solar and energy storage industry and has helped drive growth in solar and storage nationwide. Pawlenty will start his new position June 15th. He served as Minnesota governor from 2003 to 2011. Minnesota Department of Health monitoring one person who may have been exposed to the hantavirus while overseas. The individual had contact with someone aboard the MV Hondius cruise who tested positive for the Andes virus, the only hantavirus known to spread between people. MDH says the person is being checked daily for symptoms and currently has none. Crow Wing County authorities say a 19-year-old man drowned Tuesday afternoon after a paddleboat capsized on Little Emily Lake. Responders located two women, ages 20 and 22. One was taken to the hospital for cold exposure injuries. The missing man was recovered from about 23 feet of water. They were college students visiting the area. Multiple agencies assisting. The investigation continues. Republicans have endorsed Mark Strimer for Minnesota House District 10A seat, which covers portions of Aiken, Crow Wing, Kennebec, Mille Lacs, and Morrison counties. Strimer won the nomination at the February 21st endorsing convention with support from Rep. Ben Davis of Mission Township and former legislator Steve Wenzel. In his statement, Strimer criticized state leadership on issues including fraud prevention, taxes, gun rights, and diversity policies, and called for voter ID requirements and limits on government overreach. And that's what's happening. I'm Jim Miller from the Brainerd Now Newsroom.
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15: Sunny and fine today, that high at about 71. Our winds will become north today about 5 to 15. We stay clear overnight, falling to 44. Winds become southeast at 5 to 15. Clouds develop Thursday. The chance for a shower or even a thunderstorm midday or into the afternoon, about 75. Southeast winds will be gusty, up around 30 and 35. Rain ends Thursday night, back to sunny and breezy Friday at about 78. I'm JJY meteorologist Stu Muck.
1: Enjoying the sunshine and definitely less windy today than it was yesterday. Although our winds are pretty strong right now from the north at about 5 to 15, gusting around 24 miles per hour. Our temp with this sunshine in Brainerd Baxter, 56 degrees. It's 5 minutes after nine. 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
1: It's Alex Warren, Carry You Home, 106.7 WJJY. Before that, Bruno Mars, I Just Might, and some of you just might be heading to the cities to see his concert tonight down at U.S. Bank Stadium. If that is the case, well, safe travels and have fun. Take pictures. Want to see that. Here's Tate McRae now, tit for tat, JJY.

0: 1067 WJJY, today's best variety. That's from the Fray and Ice Cold Lakes. I'm Tess Taylor, forecast coming your way in a moment. A reminder that the Pillsbury Players Community Theater is hosting auditions for Andrew Lloyd Webber's School of Rock, the musical. And those auditions are going to run Thursday through Saturday, tomorrow and Friday at 7 p.m. And Saturday, they'll have auditions at 2 o'clock, all taking place at the CTC Center. So they need to cast numerous roles for adults and kids in grades 4 and up. So fourth graders and older, you can go and give it a whirl if you want to. You'll need to prepare a piece from the show. And, I take that back. You will read parts from the show. You will need to prepare a piece of an upbeat pop rock song or be kind of prepared to sing a song. So if it's a musical, you can kind of expect that. So anyway, performances are coming up in July the 23rd through the 26th. So if you need more information, you can send an email to Katie Rose Palmer. All one word, Katie Rose Palmer at gmail.com. Auditions, though, again, start tomorrow evening at 7. A forecast is on the way at JJY.
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0: Beautiful day in store for all of the Brainerd Lakes area today. A sunny sky expected to last. The high 71, winds becoming north here, 5 to 15. A few little gusts, a little higher than that now and again. Clear tonight, down to 44. Tomorrow, clouds will be on the increase, and in the afternoon, there could be a passing shower and maybe even a thunderstorm. The high 75, and those winds will continue to be strong, but from the southeast, 10 to 20, gusting to 30 and even 35. There could be some showers on Thursday night, but Friday then sunny, breezy, and up to 78. Nothing on the radar screen right now in our area. Our winds are from the north, slightly northwest at about 8 to 13, gusting to 25. Our temp at 58 degrees already here at 106.7 WJJY.

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Here's Olivia Rodrigo.

0: 1067 WJJY, your home for B-Bay. 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Where are the deals? 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
0: 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Here's JJY, meteorologist Stu Muck.
6: Sunny and fine today. That high at about 71. Our winds will become north today about 5 to 15. We stay clear overnight, falling to 44. Winds become southeast at 5 to 15. Clouds develop Thursday. The chance for a shower or even a thunderstorm midday or into the afternoon, about 75. Southeast winds will be gusty, up around 30 and 35. Rain ends Thursday night. Back to sunny and breezy Friday at about 78. I'm JJY meteorologist Stu Mock.
0: With the north wind blowing at 8 to 13, now gusting around 24 miles per hour, we're enjoying a lot of sunshine. It's gorgeous and 58 degrees. 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

0: Post Malone, 106.7 WJJY, Lakes Area's best variety. Also heard from Selena Gomez, and back to you. Don't forget, you can take us anywhere on our JJY mobile app. Yes, put us on your device and take us anywhere you are going here in the BLA. It's thanks to our friends at Cuyuna Regional Medical Center that you can do that for free. Yep. They cover the cost, no cost to you. Put it on there. You can win prizes because I know coming up very soon, we're going to have a text to win app. You can text that, and having the app helps because you can find out the directions and how that's going to come down here very shortly. There's also an alarm feature on the app. Yeah, if you don't have the app, get the app. Again, it's free to you thanks to CRMC. More music in a moment right here, JJY.
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0: That's it for me for a couple of days. I'm taking tomorrow off, so I'll see you back here on Friday for the Morning Mess with Eric and Tess. 106.7 WJJY. 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

It's Pink on 106.7 WJJY, today's best variety. Hey there, it's Zeke hanging out till 3 o'clock this afternoon. Seriously considering moving the midday show outside today. Sunny skies, a high of 68 degrees, 55 right now at the WJJY studio. Full look at that WJJY weather forecast coming up in a bit here because the weekend looks nice. We've got some Black Eyed Peas coming up here. Maroon 5, all-time low after One Republic. It's 106.7 WJJY.

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8: It is going to be sunny and not windy today. We'll get to around 70 for a high this afternoon. Tonight, mostly clear, 44 our high tomorrow. Windy again, partly to mostly cloudy with a high of 74. We do have a chance at a few scattered showers late tomorrow and into tomorrow night. 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

1067 WJJY, today's best variety. Zeke hanging out today. Saw a really good question online last night that I wanted to share and get some input on the Notch 8 text line here, 218-828-1067. The question I saw was, what's a personal rule that you've set for yourself to maintain happiness? I've got three, which I'll share in a bit, three little mottos or mantras that I try and implement in my daily life that you're more than welcome to steal them if you want to. They work pretty well for me. What's a personal rule you've set for yourself to maintain your own personal happiness? 218-828-1067 is that Notch 8 text line. A lot of good answers I saw last night was just taking some time for yourself. This one woman I found, she has 8 kids and now takes care of her husband, and she's still learning how to slow down and not rush through every second of life. A lot of people talking about cutting toxic people out of their lives, their negativity and their baggage, things that bring you down as well. One thing that I've been trying to avoid lately is I'll stay off social media after a Minnesota Wild or Minnesota Timberwolves loss. And I'll avoid all those toxic people in Denver and in Dallas and in San Antonio. Getting some text rolling in here on the Notch 8 text line. Eat dessert first, which is a great one to live by. That one may be my daughter's burner phone because she loves dessert first. Let's see, try to stay away from stupid people. Stay away from the crazies. Always valuable life advice. Don't sweat the small stuff. Be kind to everyone. Another eat dessert first. We have some dessert lovers on 106.7 WJJY. Here are the three small personal rules I have set for myself that I try and go through on a mental checklist here. I want to find joy in the small things. I want to find my joy when I'm doing something, whether it's making a meal for my family, whether it's hanging out with friends, whether it's doing a radio bit on air. I want to give it 110%. I'm going to attack whatever I'm doing. And my third one is I want to stay curious. Staying curious keeps you mentally alive instead of just going through the motions. You ask better questions. You try new things. I always want to stay curious. So those are my three, is I want to find my joy. I want to attack everything that I do. And I want to stay curious. What are yours? Let me know. Notch 8 text line 218-828-1067. What's a personal rule you've set for yourself to maintain your happiness?

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9: It is going to be sunny and not windy today. We'll get to around 70 for a high this afternoon. Tonight, mostly clear, 44 our high tomorrow. Windy again, partly to mostly cloudy with a high of 74. We do have a chance at a few scattered showers late tomorrow and into tomorrow night. 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I'm meteorologist Sean Cable. 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

0: It's 106.7 WJJY, today's best variety. There are two, count them, two free Skywarn weather spotter classes that'll be held today. One from 3 to 5, one from 6 to 8, hosted by the National Weather Service in Duluth and the Crow Wing County Sheriff's Office. The class will train and recruit weather volunteer spotters from across our region who will learn storm spotting from the meteorologists who issue warnings here in our area. The classes will be held in the lower level of the CWC Land Services building behind the historic courthouse in Brainerd. No registration is required. Again, those are tonight from 3 to 5 and 6 to 8. All the details online, 1067WJJY.com.
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0: It's 106.7 WJJY, today's best variety. 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
7: I'm meteorologist Rodney Price. Quite a bit of sunshine this afternoon. Breezy north winds. Highs in the lower 70s. Mid-40s tonight. A mostly clear sky. Our winds turning to the southeast. On Thursday, increasing clouds. Breezy mid-70s. We'll see some shower and thunderstorm chances picking up in the late day. Don't miss the free windsurfing regatta and music festival in Worthington, June 12th and 13th. It's worth a look. It's 60 at our studios. W-

0: It's 106.7 WJJY, today's best variety. It's Zeke hanging out today. Well, your last place Minnesota Twins, an absolute gem last night to win their third consecutive game, a 3-0 shutout against the Miami Marlins, courtesy of one Bailey Ober. 7 strikeouts last night, 2 hits, only threw 89 pitches for that complete game shutout win last night. Ober says he pitched great.
1: It's pretty cool. You kind of lose a little feelings in your limbs and kind of tingly a little bit. So it's super exciting and something as a pitcher, like, you always hope to be able to achieve, be able to throw a complete game shutout and help the team, help the bullpen. So, yeah, it feels pretty good.
0: Like I said, third straight win for your Minnesota Twins. Coming up, that big series win in Cleveland over the weekend. So that means there were a lot of fans tickling the turnstile at Target Field last night, right? It's time for your Twins attendance tracker. So if you have a ticket stub to last night's game, that 3-0 shutout win, you are one of a lucky few. Announced attendance at Target Field last night, 13,471, the fourth lowest attended game at Target Field this season as fans continue to show their displeasure with team ownership. 3-game series with Miami continues tonight at Target Field, 6:40 first pitch. 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
9: I'm meteorologist Rodney Price. Quite a bit of sunshine this afternoon. Breezy north winds. Highs in the lower 70s. Mid-40s tonight. A mostly clear sky. Our winds turning to the southeast. On Thursday, increasing clouds, breezy, mid-70s. We'll see some shower and thunderstorm chances picking up in the late day. Don't miss the free windsurfing regatta and music festival in Worthington, June 12th and 13th. It's worth a look. Currently 62 degrees.
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2: From ABC News, I'm Michelle Franzen. The South Carolina Supreme Court has overturned the conviction of Alex Murdaugh, found guilty of murdering his wife and son in 2021. Here's ABC's Andrew Dimbert.
3: Murdaugh was convicted in 2023 of killing his wife Maggie and son Paul, but now the state Supreme Court unanimously deciding to toss the conviction, the high court finding that the county clerk, Becky Hill, improperly influenced jurors during the high-profile trial. According to the court's opinion just released, Hill made comments like, "Don't be fooled by Murdaugh's defense," and told them to watch his behavior closely while he testified.
2: Due to other financial convictions, Murdaugh will remain behind bars. A new report revealing inflation is increasing, and it's not just consumers. ABC's Jim Ryan has more on the wholesale level.
4: The Producer Price Index tracks data on over 10,000 products and gives an early indication of what we'll be paying in the months ahead. In March, the figure rose 0.7% from February. Last month, the PPI soared 1.4%. Wholesale prices compared to a year ago rose 6%, the largest 12-month increase since December of 2022.
2: The high price of energy due to the war with Iran driving inflation both at the consumer and producer levels. The red carpet rolled out for President Trump for his arrival in China for a summit with President Xi. One goal of the visit, to get China to buy more American goods. ABC's Selena Wang is in Beijing.
5: The president is also traveling with more than a dozen CEOs. That just shows you, you know, how much the president wants, you know, trade deals, purchasing agreements, investment to be part of this broader conversation.
2: The war with Iran also looming over the president's trip. While President Trump insists he does not need the Chinese leaders' help to end the conflict, he says they also will discuss it. 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
9: From the Brainerd Now Newsroom, I'm Jim Miller. A person in Minnesota being monitored after being exposed to hantavirus. However, the person has not shown any symptoms and has not tested positive. Public health authorities say the person may have been briefly exposed during overseas travel to a cruise ship traveler. Minnesota Department of Health emphasized that the risk to the public very low. Rural hospitals fighting to survive as Minnesota lawmakers consider the future of their drug discount program. Yesterday, hospital leaders asking legislators to preserve the program that helps keep their facilities afloat and allows them to purchase drugs at a discount and pocket the profits by billing insurers full price. When the prescriptions are filled, state protections would end in July of next year, allowing Minnesota hospitals to contract with multiple pharmacies to fill prescriptions under the program. An 87-year-old man found dead at a house fire Tuesday in Lake Edward Township. Growing County Sheriff's Office says they responded to the home at the 6600 block of County Highway 18 east of Nisswa. Firefighters locating the man's body during the initial search. Minnesota State Fire Marshal's Office is assisting the investigation. So far, the name is yet to be released. Pequot Lake students, community members, cancer survivors, and their families bravely chilled morning temps last Thursday for the high school's biennial Relay for Life. The event held on the school track, raising over $43,000 for cancer research. A total of 69 fundraising teams took part through the American Cancer Society for this year's Pequot Lakes Relay for Life. And that's what's happening. I'm Jim Miller from the Brainerd Now Newsroom.
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11: Good afternoon. Welcome to Community Focus. I'm Tess Taylor along with Eric Grant, and today we're visiting with our friends from Camp Ripley. Tony Housie is with us. He is with Camp Ripley's Public Affairs Office, and welcome back to Community Focus.
12: Thank you.
11: All right, let's get going on some stuff. looking forward, we are into spring, and I'm going to guess things are starting to pick up a little bit down there at camp.
12: They are. Things are getting very busy already, and you know, if you haven't seen 371 or any of the other roads coming to or from, just chocked with military vehicles, then yeah, you're sleeping.
11: They are moving.
12: Right.
11: So what's going on this time of year?
12: A lot of units are building up their prerequisite stuff, you know, their initial qualifications, weapons qualifications, certification, different admin tasks that have to be done. And then as an organization, we're moving another year closer to the deployment cycle. So we go through this kind of 4-year phases of rebuilding, restructuring, and then the training and the buildup and then the possibility of being deployed.
11: Okay, so that's where we are right now.
12: Right, a lot of units are in that cycle now.
11: So. Okay. And that means that if we're not already hearing some noises, we could be hearing some noises pretty soon.
12: Yeah, yep. And, you know, we've already been busy doing risk mitigation burns and some of our controlled burns.
4: Sure.
12: And we're trying to get ahead of that potential training period of when there's going to be a lot of things flying and we don't want fires to start.
11: Debris,
12: we don't want
11: fires
12: to come off the reservation. So
11: there
12: has been a lot of controlled burns.
4: And you guys have been really good at communicating with the public on when those are happening. So if they're seeing smoke and stuff like that, if they maybe go onto their social media and check you guys out, they'll be able to see
12: absolutely.
4: It's controlled.
12: Right.
4: Yeah. On purpose.
12: On purpose. Yeah, we try to do as best we can with that. I mean, it is a roll of the dice being Minnesota's weather changing so much, right?
11: But,
12: we're trying to do the best we can. We do about 14,000 acres, so it is a lot.
11: Wow.
12: Between Little Falls and here.
4: Oh my, okay.
11: That's a lot. That's a lot to burn. But like you said, you're doing it to kind of keep things safe when you do start shooting things around.
12: Right.
11: Okay. And do I understand, too, that you guys have a little bit of a change of leadership coming? Explain this.
12: We do. You know, a couple of months ago, our senior enlisted person changed over. Ryan Hofstad took a position. He was the sergeant major for Camp Ripley for a number of years and did a great job building programs like the daycare, which is on Camp Ripley. Working through what we call the 5K Fridays, which we're doing this month again, and kind of pushing the fitness envelope a little bit. Command Sergeant Major Chad Turner has taken over for him since then, since early spring, and is doing a great job again, pushing different boundaries of what Camp Ripley can do and what we could do. We'll be seeing Colonel Troy Fink, who's been our garrison commander for a number of years. He will be leaving and retiring from the military. And then Lieutenant Colonel Steve Hall will be taking his position.
11: Okay. So a little bit of change going on there.
12: Yep. passing of the torch.
4: Sure. Yeah. Okay. You guys have any new equipment rolling into camp soon at all?
12: We have it. Yeah. They rumble past my office every day.
4: Wake up, Tony.
12: Right, yeah, no chance of catching a couple of Z's or anything.
11: So,
12: lots of new vehicles. We still have our new tanks coming in, so we'll be getting a number of new tanks, and then they'll be fielding them and training on them as we go into the summer. Also, a lot of different equipment, trucks, and all kinds of different things. So it's it's a little bit of a changeover, and it's kind of sad a little bit as an aging member of the organization, right? To see, well, that's the truck that was new when I was,
4: got those.
12: Right.
4: No, you didn't.
11: No, not at all.
12: Right.
11: All right. So the training continues. And let's talk about maybe some visitors to Camp Ripley. You've got some trainings, maybe even for some local folks in different departments, too. We've mentioned this in the past.
12: Yeah. Yeah. A lot of our state partners are utilizing our facilities as well, which is an amazing thing for us. We're trying to expand that where we can. Mm-hmm. You know, even if

0: 100,000 right. in-person days.
1: Yeah.
2: Whoa.
1: Yeah, we were, last year we were the second busiest National Guard training site in the country.
0: In the country, okay.
1: In the country.
0: Wow.
1: And that's saying a lot considering that we don't have full-time personnel living on base.
0: Right.
1: Right. So we're not like a active duty base that has constant training and constant activity.
2: Mm-hmm.
1: So we have people that come from 8 different states, organizations throughout all the 5 branches, and active duty and reserve, and then civilian organizations. We have Canadians that come down, and that's a lot of stuff.
0: Yeah.
2: It's a busy, busy place. And we mentioned this earlier, but as we continue into the next weeks and into the summer, could get a little noisy. And for those who might be new to the area and have not experienced maybe what we sometimes call the Camp Ripley thunderstorm that isn't a thunderstorm, explain what you guys are going to be doing and what to be listening for.
1: Right. Right now, right now we have a lot of different organizations, and they have a lot of different weapon systems, but we'll be seeing some of our bigger field artillery units coming through in the next few weeks, and that will last, again, probably into next month. And they'll be making a considerable amount of noise. And we try to do the best we can to encourage their time periods of when they can fire, but mm-hmm. again, it comes down to what their training is and how they're able to accomplish it.
2: Yeah.
1: And then there's malfunctions or whatever that go along with things too, but they will be doing their initial qualification, and they'll be coming from a variety of different states and mm-hmm. organizations, preparing themselves and their soldiers for the next step.
2: Okay. So all right. If the sky is clear and blue and you hear banging and booming, feel the ground shaking, even up in Jenkins and north of there,
1: right,
2: you can sometimes hear it and feel it during the summer. That's Ripley talking to you and just telling you that they are busy with their training. And I know there's some night training too, so it can happen at night, because we all know that conflict doesn't always happen during convenient daytime hours.
0: I didn't know we were supposed to get thunderstorms tonight.
2: Yeah, so
0: we're not.
2: And of course there too, I know you guys will do posts on your social media, just kind of saying if people check in there they can see, oh yep, just kind of confirming that you guys are busy.
1: Absolutely.
2: Okay.
1: Mm-hmm.
2: Anything else you want to add, Tony, before we let you out today?
1: Yeah, no, I'd love to say thanks to the communities, all the different communities, for all their support and encouragement and whatnot. We still love hearing from you, even if it's saying, hey, you're rattling my windows.
2: Yeah.
1: another thing on that is that we are coming up to 100 years of Camp Ripley.
2: Oh,
1: and,
2: yes.
1: And we would love to hear from the folks that, the museum is doing an amazing job, and as they continue to develop and open up here this fall, they'll have a lot of resources available. But as Camp Ripley ourselves, we're trying to create and document some more of our lineage. So we're looking for stories, even if it's anecdotal. We're mm-hmm. looking for stories about Camp Ripley and what's happened over the past, 100 years. So
2: if you have, if any of our listeners have any stories, if, your parents or grandparents or anybody
1: mm-hmm.
2: has any stories or any trinkets or anything that that ties to you guys, you kind of want to see or hear about it.
1: We do, yep. And they can reach out to us, the Camp Ripley Public Affairs Office. My number is 320-616-3122. They can find us on social media or online, or if they call and ask for the public affairs office, and we'd love to coordinate a time that we can talk.
2: That would be awesome.
0: Yeah
2: you can be a part of it all.
1: Mm-hmm.
2: All right, well, good deal. We'll have them get in touch with you again. That phone number, 320-616-3122. All right, well, Tony, we appreciate you coming up here and keeping us up to date what's going on down at Camp Ripley.
1: Yeah.
2: And we thank you for your service and all the members that are down there doing their thing. We appreciate it.
1: Thanks for having me.
0: Yep, thanks, Tony.
2: Tony Housie with the Public Affairs Office at Camp Ripley, our guest today. I'm Tess Taylor, along with Eric Grant, and that's today's edition of Community Focus. 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
4: I'm meteorologist Rodney Price. Quite a bit of sunshine this afternoon. Breezy north winds. Highs in the lower 70s. Mid-40s tonight. A mostly clear sky. Our winds turning to the southeast. On Thursday, increasing clouds. Breezy mid-70s. We'll see some shower and thunderstorm chances picking up in the late day. Don't miss the free windsurfing.

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Zeke hanging out today. 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
10: I'm meteorologist Rodney Price. Quite a bit of sunshine this afternoon. Breezy north winds. Highs in the lower 70s. Mid-40s tonight, a mostly clear sky. Our winds turning to the southeast. On Thursday, increasing clouds. Breezy mid-70s. We'll see some shower and thunderstorm chances picking up in the late day. Don't miss the free windsurfing regatta and music festival in Worthington, June 12th and 13th. It's worth a look. 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
2: You know I'm impatient, so why would you leave me waiting outside the station? 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

0: It's 106.7 WJJY, today's best variety. 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

0: It's 106.7 WJJY, today's best variety. Noon hour is in the book, so I can finally have my working lunch here on 106.7 WJJY. It's time to play my favorite game.
1: What is he having for lunch today? Come on and guess, it's a fun game to play.
0: Nothing super exciting or extravagant today. I don't have the roasted sweet potato with hot honey today. I don't have the cookie salad today. I just got a regular peanut butter and jelly sandwich today. Didn't feel like doing much lunch prep, but that's fine. You don't have to have something extravagant all the time. Crunchy peanut butter. It's crunchy or nothing with me. And some homemade grape jelly that my sister made. And that is what I'm having for lunch today. The bummer, though, is I didn't bring any milk with it. I'm a PB&J guy. Have to have that glass of milk on the side. I've got a Diet Coke. Doesn't hit the same. Should get the job done. Hopefully, I'm not dealing with peanut butter mouth the whole rest of the shift. There are a bunch of things that you should not eat while you're on the radio, and a thick, chunky peanut butter is one of them. The other is egg salad. I'm bringing that on Friday.

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14: I'm meteorologist Rodney Price. Quite a bit of sunshine this afternoon. Breezy north winds. Highs of the lower 70s. Mid-40s tonight. A mostly clear sky. Our winds turning to the southeast. On Thursday, increasing clouds. Breezy mid-70s. We'll see some shower and thunderstorm chances picking up in the late day. Don't miss the free windsurfing regatta and music festival in Worthington, June 12th and 13th. It's worth a look. Right now, it's 64.

0: It's 106.7 WJJY, today's best variety. We were talking about this earlier on the show today. What's a personal rule that you've set for yourself to maintain your happiness? And been getting texts in here for a while now, and a lot of them, a lot of great life lessons. So we might as well make this a valuable life lesson segment, right?
1: Well, you get a valuable life lesson.
2: I just want an ice cream.
0: What's a personal rule you set for yourself to maintain happiness? Let me know on that Notch 8 text line, 218-828-1067. Take a minute for myself is a very, very common theme here. Just to take a break from life and just treat yourself, right? Take some time for you. Go for a walk by yourself. Go find a bench and listen to some music. Just take that mental recharge time, because a lot of us, including myself, need that. A lot of people talking about cutting toxic people out of their lives and how refreshing that is when you just have to worry about your own problems and not everybody else's around you. Not arguing online with people. Yeah, it's tough to do. I used to do all the time. My very first online argument, I remember it very well. I was in college. It was 2006. It was the fall of 2006, and there was a big debate among Major League Baseball on who should be the American League MVP that season. Should it be Derek Jeter of the New York Yankees, or should it be one of my favorite players of all time, Twins first baseman Justin Morneau? And I would fight Yankees fans on Facebook, and it's embarrassing now because the way that has escalated, I'm sure what I was doing back then was very minuscule to some of the things I see online now. But man, I would like lose sleep over what they were going to say or what they were going to counter with. Not a healthy headspace to be in. Got a text here that just simply says tacos. I don't know if that was meant for me or not, but we're going to go with it. What's a personal rule you set for yourself to maintain happiness? Tacos seems like a great answer. Let me know on that Notch 8 text line, 218-828-1067.

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2: I'm meteorologist Rodney Price. Quite a bit of sunshine this afternoon. Breezy north winds. Highs in the lower 70s. Mid-40s tonight. A mostly clear sky. Our winds turning to the southeast. On Thursday, increasing clouds, breezy, mid-70s. We'll see some shower and thunderstorm chances picking up in the late day. Don't miss the free windsurfing regatta and music festival in Worthington, June 12th and 13th. It's worth a look. Right now, it's 64.
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Today's Best Variety. Noah Kahan coming up here. Kelly Clarkson. Here's Ingrid Michaelson, 106.7 WJJY.

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It's 106.7 WJJY, today's best variety. It's Zeke hanging out today. The worst part of a job interview, I think we can all agree on, is when they ask the question, what is your biggest weakness? Because there are a lot of things that we can say. Sometimes I work too hard, I have a bad time prioritizing tasks, blah, blah, blah, blah. But not this guy. This guy gave the answer that all of us should give every time we're asked that question. Was in a job interview and was asked, what's your biggest question? And he panicked and he answered, Oreos, which, you know, same. Everyone hates the question, what's your biggest weakness? Nobody answers it honestly anyways. It's always something fake. But the answer that this guy gave, it's authentic. And he deserves not just to be hired in whatever role he was applying for, but he deserves to probably be the CEO of that company because he's 100% right, isn't he? Oreos are dangerous. No one eats an Oreo. You pour the glass of milk, you have whatever stack of Oreos you have, then you finish that stack of Oreos, but you always have some milk left. And you can either drink that milk or you can use that milk. Hear me out. For more Oreos, right? Yeah, you know what I'm talking about. We've all been there. I was there literally Saturday night. We have a family-sized bag of Oreos, and usually they go fast in our house. We have me, my wife, a 13-year-old, and a 10-year-old. Oreos do not survive in the Foreman house. And so when they're there, you have to take advantage of them. And I may have taken a little bit too much advantage of that family pack of Oreos that night. And there may have been a discussion the next morning of who ate an entire sleeve of Oreos from the family size pack. And in case you're wondering, there are 16 Oreo cookies in one sleeve of the family pack, which translate to roughly 848 calories of Oreo cookies at 11:30 on a Friday night. You can argue that it wasn't the best way to start the weekend, but it was the best way to start the weekend until, of course, I had realized what I had done.

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8: I'm meteorologist Rodney Price. Quite a bit of sunshine this afternoon. Breezy north winds. Highs in the lower 70s. Mid-40s tonight. A mostly clear sky. Our winds turning to the southeast. On Thursday, increasing clouds. Breezy mid-70s. We'll see some shower and thunderstorm chances picking up in the late day. Don't miss the free windsurfing regatta and music festival in Worthington, June 12th and 13th. It's worth a look. Currently 65 degrees.

It's 106.7 WJJY, today's best variety. It's Zeke hanging out today. Found this online, which is kind of reassuring, kind of not great for people entering the midlife crisis stage of life. Apparently, the man midlife crisis does not involve buying that red Corvette anymore. It's splurging on peptides. Experts say millennial guys are shifting from worrying about lifespan to what they're calling the hot span. Basically, yes, I want to live a long time, but I also want to have great hair and visible abs while I'm doing it. Great hair, yes. Visible abs, for me, no, just one big one. So instead of blowing money on sports cars, a lot of guys spending thousands of dollars on blood work, on hormone tracking, on biological age tests, on collagen boosters, on peptide therapy, all trying to optimize themselves like they are that red Corvette that previous generations had purchased. And I get it. The countdown is on for the I'm celebrating the final year of my 30s this year. The countdown is on to the next stage of life. I walked up the stairs yesterday and my shoulder popped and my neck still hurts from walking up the stairs. So I understand why guys are trying to biohack aging before it fully gets here. Some of the stuff they're doing, though, sounds insane. I didn't know what peptides were before I read this article. And I still don't understand what peptides are. Maybe I should look more into what peptides are and how they can be used to bring down my biological age. But if this replaces the midlife crisis, the cars, the boats, the whatever, maybe it's not the worst thing. Better skincare and protein shakes, probably cheaper in the long run and better for you than buying that motorcycle anyways.

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9: I'm meteorologist Rodney Price. Quite a bit of sunshine this afternoon. Breezy north winds. Highs in the lower 70s. Mid-40s tonight. A mostly clear sky. Our winds turning to the southeast. On Thursday, increasing clouds. Breezy mid-70s. We'll see some shower and thunderstorm chances picking up in the late day. Don't miss the free windsurfing regatta and music festival in Worthington, June 12th and 13th. It's worth a look. Right now, it's 67.
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0: Louis Capaldi, 106.7 WJJY. That does it for me, Zeke. Same time, same place tomorrow, 10 to 3 here on 106.7 WJJY. Dave D is next, and he's got that cash call for you, 5:30 or so, 146.02. Have a fantastic rest of your Wednesday. Can't wait to hang out again tomorrow.
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2: 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And then we've got Rhymin' and Stealin', the best Beastie Boys tribute band in the country.
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1: I just wanna dive into a pool too, man. It is beautiful out there. What is happening, everybody? It's Dave D for the 106.7 WJJY Afternoon Drive. And man, I know. I got a show for you today. I always do. I do my best, and I'm here to deliver. But of course, I want to get to the real reason why you're here, why you show up. 3 to 7 Monday through Friday. It's not because of me. No, you want some good music like Glass Animals, Ray, Rob Thomas, and a whole lot more. Guess what? It's all on the way here on WJJY.

Tonight's the big night. We really got to talk about what's happening. You probably already know. You can probably already guess. But if you don't know what it is, stick around. We'll talk about it after Justin Bieber here on WJJY.

0: That's the latest from Justin Bieber here on today's Best Variety, 106.7 WJJY. It is possibly, I want to phrase it that way, it is possibly the final night of the season for the Minnesota Wild. I think that they can pull off a win tonight. They are a team that kind of rallies when they're under pressure, and I want to see them do it. I'd love to see them actually go to the NHL, to the Stanley Cup playoffs, mainly because my team can't do it anymore. We all know, Dave D, Tampa Bay Lightning fan. It's one of the things that almost gets me fired all the time. Anyway, besides the point, the Wild, they're playing tonight in Colorado at 7 p.m. So it's just, that's where the fight's really going to be, because one, you're playing at a higher elevation, and that does a lot of toll. That's why Colorado does so well, because they're used to playing up there in that kind of heights. Other teams have a hard time going to Colorado. They have an astounding home team advantage. And then when they go to, like, Florida, they shook ass. But, and actually, when they come to Minnesota, because I think the first time that they, one of their first big losses of the season was to the Wild here in Minneapolis. So, kind of just want to throw that one out there. Hopefully, we'll be able to talk about them moving on to another game tonight. We'll see. That game starts at 7 p.m. tonight.
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9: I'm meteorologist Rodney Price. Quite a bit of sunshine this afternoon. Breezy north winds, highs in the lower 70s. Mid-40s tonight, a mostly clear sky. Our winds turning to the southeast. On Thursday, increasing clouds, breezy mid-70s. We'll see some shower and thunderstorm chances picking up in the late day. Don't miss the free windsurfing regatta and music festival in Worthington, June 12th and 13th. It's worth a look. Right now, it's 67.

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That's 14602. That's your cash call amount. And that's brought to you by WW Thompson Concrete and Products.

0: 106.7 WJJY. I'm a big fan of, like, stop-motion animation movies. You know, we're talking, like, The Nightmare Before Christmas, Box Trolls, Coraline, Paranorman. All of these are really good ones. And if you liked the Box Trolls and Paranorman, most people are big fans of Coraline. Well, the studio that did that, Laika Studios, they've got a new one coming out, which actually looks really good, except for... Tell me if you've heard this plot before. The film follows a girl who enters a magical forbidden fortress to rescue her kidnapped baby brother. Feeling like we've done that one somewhere before. Hold on, let me see. Jim Henson, Muppets, David Bowie. Yeah, I don't think it rings a bell.
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8: I'm meteorologist Rodney Price. Quite a bit of sunshine this afternoon. Breezy north winds. Highs in the lower 70s. Mid-40s tonight. A mostly clear sky. Our winds turning to the southeast. On Thursday, increasing clouds. Breezy mid-70s. We'll see some shower and thunderstorm chances picking up in the late day. Don't miss the free windsurfing regatta and music festival in Worthington, June 12th and 13th. It's worth a look. Right now, it's 70.
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Today's Best Variety, 106.7 WJJY. 7 years. This is Lucas Graham right here. You know, he wrote this song after his father died. It's kind of all about the different stages of your life, being a boy, being a teen, being an adult. I wonder how much of his father influenced that last stage of it. I don't know. Let's take a listen to it here on WJJY.

0: That's the fray for you on today's Best Variety 106.7 WJJY. It's Dave D with you, and today we got a visit from Cricket, the mascot for Smiles for Jake. He came by to visit the whole office. Brought us some cookies, delicious cookies, by the way. And I was thinking about it because, you know, that was a new thing to me. In fact, I was on my way up here to visit because when you get a job in radio, they ask you to come to town, see how you're going to like it. Are you going to vibe with this area? And, of course, I vibed right away with Brainerd. I thought it was beautiful up here. So I was like, all right, cool. This is going to be awesome. I didn't tell them that. But on the way up, obviously, you have the billboards everywhere for Smiles for Jake. And how I almost got my first ticket in Minnesota was, all right, what the heck is this all about? And so I Googled his story, and I was like, that's really sad, man. And it's kind of crazy because then you come to the town where it was the center. I mean, not Brainerd or Baxter, Pillager. I want to say it was Pillager. The center of everything that kind of went around with it. And I felt bad reading his story, but I really appreciate them showing up today. So I just want to give him a little quick shout out from everybody here at JJY.
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8: I'm meteorologist Mace Michaels. Partly cloudy for tonight, a low in the mid-40s. Sunny tomorrow morning, increasing clouds for the afternoon and breezy. A high in the mid-70s. In the late afternoon and into the evening, a line or two of showers and storms. Then sunny, windy, and warmer Friday, a high near 80. Food, fun, and music for all ages. Don't miss the Worthington Windsurfing and Music Festival, June 12th and 13th. Right now, it's 70 degrees.

1067 WJJY. Coming up, I've got your cash call, and I've also got the best example of I'm paid by the hour, I'm not salaried. Next.

0: Today's Best Variety 106.7 WJJY. Your cash call for 520, $146 and two, count them, 2 cents. And that's probably what this hourly employee made over at Walmart, because somebody ordered 130 or 165 pool noodles. And when the FedEx truck decided to drop them off, he brought out 165 boxes with a noodle per box. 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
9: I'm meteorologist Mace Michaels. Partly cloudy for tonight, a low in the mid-40s. Sunny tomorrow morning, increasing clouds for the afternoon and breezy. A high in the mid-70s. In the late afternoon and into the evening, a line or two of showers and storms. Then sunny, windy, and warmer Friday, a high near 80. Food, fun, and music for all ages. Don't miss the Worthington Windsurfing and Music Festival, June 12th and 13th. Right now, it's 70 degrees.

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0: You're listening to 106.7 WJJY. A woman is going viral down at a Morgan Wallen concert that happened down in Indianapolis, where she decided she was going to get a little rowdy for the crowd. Well, then somebody said, all right, well, we're going to go ahead and escort you out. And as they did, she was like, well, since I'm getting arrested, I'm going to go full dirtbag. And she did. She ended up kicking some dude's phone out of their hands, and now he's pressing assault charges against her. Imagine that. Our dirtbags being even more dirtier. Anyway, that's it. We'll catch up with another dirtbag tomorrow, 4:50, right here on 106.7 WJJY.
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0: just love it. 106.7 WJJY Brainerd Baxter. From ABC News. Lindsay Davis, anchor of Prime streaming weeknights on ABC News Live. The economic pressure from the war with Iran is weighing on Americans, paying more for groceries, gas, and energy. Inflation at the wholesale level surged last month by 6% compared to a year ago. In Los Angeles, at a food distribution event, Jose Torres says his family is trying to make ends meet.
1: It's really bad. That's why we're here. You know, prices are going sky high. Everything's really pricey, even the gas and everything. So it makes it a little bit hard.
0: Inflation, along with trade and the Iran conflict, will be on the agenda in Beijing. President Trump received a red carpet welcome and is set to hold summit talks with China's leader. ABC's Selena Wang has more.
2: The Trump administration, prior to this trip, has made it clear that they want Beijing to use their leverage over Tehran to convince Iran to reopen the Strait of Hormuz. But what I'm hearing from experts is that China doesn't want to get drawn too deeply into this. They're happy to encourage an end to this war. They would prefer that it ends, but they don't want to get too involved because they really see this as America's problem to solve.
0: The Senate confirmed the nomination for Kevin Warsh today, clearing the final hurdle to become the new Federal Reserve Chair. In Utah, a judge sentenced Corey Richens to life in prison today without parole. The mother and wife was convicted of fatally lacing her husband's drink with fentanyl.
3: Moments after Corey Richens spoke to the court with a message for her three children.
4: I did not abandon you.
3: The judge handed down her sentence after a jury convicted Richens of killing her husband for life insurance money by serving him a fentanyl-tainted cocktail in bed.
5: The court hereby sentences you to life without parole.
3: Richens maintains her innocence. Her attorneys told the court they plan to move for a new trial. Alex Stone, ABC News.
0: Health officials are monitoring 36 people across the U.S. exposed to hantavirus. It includes cruise ship passengers who remain in quarantine centers in Nebraska and Georgia. You're listening to ABC News.
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17: From the Brainerd Now Newsroom, I'm Jim Miller. Four Minnesotans sentenced after they pled guilty to stealing and damaging property of federal ICE agents during unrest in January. Lanisha Taylor sentenced to 60 days of probation. Meanwhile, James Lauer, Michael Johnson III, and Corey Carroll all placed on probation for a year. They're also ordered to collectively make restitution of $1,600 to the FBI. Residents in Excelsior are under a boil order today. They say the advisory due to a problem with water pressure. Residents advised to boil water for at least a minute or use bottled water to avoid the risk of contamination. Water pressure has already been restored. The water will be flushed to ensure no bacteria is present. Once confirmed, residents will get a notice it's safe to start drinking water. An 87-year-old man found dead after a house fire Tuesday in Lake Edward Township. Crow Wing County Sheriff's Office says they responded to the home in the 6600 block of County Highway 18 east of Nisswa. They located the man's body during the initial search. State Fire Marshal's Office is assisting. Cross Lake Community School hosting a plant and craft sale May 15. School leaders say those proceeds will support first and second grade students and features student made crafts and a variety of plants, with all funds going towards classroom activities and projects. Auditions underway this month for the Legacy Chorale and Legacy Youth Chorale. Raider Bay community programs involve about 150 seniors each year. Next audition window for Legacy Chorale is Tuesday, May 19th at Brainerd High School. And that's what's happening. I'm Jill Miller from the Brainerd Now Newsroom.
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18: I'm meteorologist Mace Michaels. Partly cloudy for tonight, a low in the mid-40s. Sunny tomorrow morning, increasing clouds for the afternoon and breezy. A high in the mid-70s. In the late afternoon and into the evening, a line or two of showers and storms. Then sunny, windy, and warmer Friday, a high near 80. food, fun, and music for all ages. Don't miss the Worthington Windsurfing and Music Festival, June 12th and 13th. Right now, it's 70 degrees. WJ.

All right, let's get ready to give that cash call away. $146 and two, count them, 2 cents. Stick around to your phone because I could be calling you.

0: A little Lovely the Band for you here on today's Best Variety 106.7 WJJY. I tried calling her. I tried calling you, Barb. Listen to me now. I rang you twice. I ring everybody I call on the cash call log here on JJY. I call them twice all the time just to give you a chance. And you didn't want to pick up. You just left. You let it go to red. You're like, you know what? I don't want that cash call amount. Well, sorry. Your name's going back in because your phone didn't, like, wasn't a disconnect. So you're going to get a call eventually again. Who knows when it's going to be? But you're going to want to have this written down just in case. Just in case. $149.12. 14912. That's your cash call tomorrow morning with Eric and Tess in the Morning Mess.
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13: I'm meteorologist Mace Michaels. Partly cloudy for tonight, a low in the mid-40s. Sunny tomorrow morning, increasing clouds for the afternoon and breezy. A high in the mid-70s. In the late afternoon and into the evening, a line or two of showers and storms. Then sunny, windy, and warmer Friday, a high near 80. Food, fun, and music for all ages. Don't miss the Worthington Windsurfing and Music Festival, June 12th and 13th. 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

Miller Lite and FIFA are coming together for a crazy idea, and you might call me a soccer fan. I'll tell you what they're doing after seeing a Spyro here on 106.7 WJJY.

0: Today's Best Variety, 106.7 WJJY. The FIFA Cup is coming. It's all the big news, and nobody really cares because, first off, it's Minnesota. You guys are football fans here. I have learned that the easy way, just accepting that the Vikings are the team. There's no other team but the Vikings. But it's kind of cool seeing what they're doing to prepare for it. They've offered out some crazy jobs. And right now, Miller Lite is launching a soccer ball that can hold up to 12 beers for that crazy drunk uncle of yours. Or I call him Jose down in Florida. It's roughly 1.5 times the size of a regulation ball. And for like $20, it's going to come with 12 beers. I'm going to be honest. That sounds like a pretty good deal to me.
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0: If you're heading down to the cities this weekend, because we know a lot of them are already on their way up to the BLA, you know, hey, if they're coming up, we're heading down. You may want to be careful where you park. It's 106.7 WJJY. Down there, they're having a string of break-ins to their gas tanks in their car. What they're doing is people are going up under it, they're finding your gas tank, they're drilling into it, and they're stealing your gas that way. And it's kind of crazy. I get it. Gas prices are expensive, but there's really no need for all of that. It's costing people up to like $3,000 to get it fixed, which is reasonable because if you think about it, it's not like you can just go put a piece of duct tape over it. You actually got to either replace the tank or you're going to have to weld it. And it gets kind of crazy of what all you're going to have to do. It's not an easy fix. So if you head on down to the cities and you're going to be staying overnight, make sure your car is in a lit area, or if you can like pay for parking. I know that's probably not cheap either, but it may be better to pay for a place with security and save yourself any kind of hassles.
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I got a cash call update for you coming up after Niall Horan, and we got to talk about drunk deer. Yeah, if things aren't already worse about having to worry about hitting one out here in Minnesota, well, France, they've got a deer drinking problem. I'll tell you more coming up next on WJJY.

0: Today's Best Variety 106.7 WJJY. It's obviously a known fact around here that you can just, you can almost walk out right now and hit a deer. They're just everywhere here in Minnesota, which I like. I think it's kind of cool because I'm a big fan of venison. And apparently in France, they've got another issue with deer. They go out and they eat all the fermented fruit because it's a big wine country over there. Perfect for all your favorites. And so they go out there, they eat it, and then they start acting a little erratic out in the roads. So now the French police have to warn drivers in the rural areas to be careful, because if it starts acting a little crazy, it's not him, he's just drunk.
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4: I'm meteorologist Mace Michaels. Partly cloudy for tonight, a low in the mid-40s. Sunny tomorrow morning, increasing clouds for the afternoon and breezy. A high in the mid-70s. In the late afternoon and into the evening, a line or two of showers and storms. Then sunny, windy, and warmer Friday, a high near 80. Food, fun, and music for all ages. Don't miss the Worthington Windsurfing and Music Festival, June 12th and 13th. It's 71 right now.

0: for the day.
1: We talked about it earlier, but I kind of just want to hit it on again because we're getting close to game time tonight for the Colorado and Wild game. And first off, hashtag go wild from 106.7 WJJY. But yeah, it's the uphill battle. What I've really hated is all the articles out there that are like, it's an uphill battle. Yeah, okay, that was already known going in. Let's kind of expand upon that. Why is it an uphill battle? And that's all they want to say is, oh, it's just an uphill battle. Okay. Here, let me tell you why it's an uphill battle. First off, we're down 3-1 in the series. We're playing in Colorado, which is already going to be a tough feat. We have one of the strongest offenses in the NHL versus one of the strongest defenses, but it's not one of those, will the sword that can penetrate anything break the shield that cannot be penetrated? No, it's not going to be like that at all. It's going to be a fun game. It's going to be a high-stakes game. The energy in there is going to be palpable. 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
13: I'm meteorologist Mace Michaels. Partly cloudy for tonight, a low in the mid-40s. Sunny tomorrow morning, increasing clouds for the afternoon and breezy. A high in the mid-70s. In the late afternoon and into the evening, a line or two of showers and storms. Then sunny, windy, and warmer Friday, a high near 80. food, fun, and music for all ages. Don't miss the Worthington Windsurfing and Music Festival, June 12th and 13th. Right now, it's 70 degrees.
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Correction on the play. I said that the game was starting at 8. No, the Minnesota Wild game actually starts at 7. It's on TNT, HBO Max, True TV. We're just going to be shouting them out and watching it wherever we can here on 267 WJJY.

right, that's it for me. Dave D here on 106.7 WJJY. I will catch you tomorrow, and we will rock back at it 3 to 7 right here. Till then, I'll leave you in the good hands of Brooke Michaels. I'll catch you later. Have a good one.